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12: Here's a look at your forecast. Lows around 55 tonight under mainly cloudy skies. Winds out of the west around 5 miles per hour. Daytime highs approaching 75 tomorrow. Sunshine mixed with clouds at times. Tomorrow night, lows dip down to about 55. And that's your updated forecast. I'm meteorologist Paul Trombley. Get the latest weather updates online at minnesotadailyweather.com. Currently, it's 68 degrees.
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8: Here's a look at your forecast. Lows around 55 tonight under mainly cloudy skies. Winds out of the west around 5 miles per hour. Daytime highs approaching 75 tomorrow. Sunshine mixed with clouds at times. Tomorrow night, lows dip down to about 55. And that's your updated forecast. I'm meteorologist Paul Trombley. Get the latest weather updates online at MinnesotaDailyWeather.com. Currently, it's 68 degrees.
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10: River City's weather. Here's a look at your forecast. Mainly cloudy skies tonight with a slight chance of rain showers. Lows dip down to about 55. Westerly winds around 5 miles per hour. Sunshine mixed with clouds at times. Tomorrow, slight chance for showers. High temperatures reach up to 75. And that's your updated forecast. I'm meteorologist Paul Frombly. Get the latest weather updates online at minnesotadailyweather.com. Right now, 66.
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6: River City's weather. Here's a look at your forecast. Mainly cloudy skies tonight with a slight chance of rain showers. Lows dip down to about 55. Westerly winds around 5 miles per hour. Sunshine mixed with clouds at times. Tomorrow, slight chance for showers. High temperatures reach up to 75. And that's your updated forecast. I'm meteorologist Paul Frombly. Get the latest weather updates online at minnesotadailyweather.com. Right now, 66.
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8: Here's a look at your forecast. Mainly cloudy skies tonight with a slight chance of rain showers. Lows dip down to about 55. Westerly winds around 5 miles per hour. Sunshine mixed with clouds at times. Tomorrow, slight chance for showers. High temperatures reach up to 75. And that's your updated forecast. I'm meteorologist Paul Frombly. Get the latest weather updates online at minnesotadailyweather.com. Right now, it's 64 degrees.
9: Shut up.
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7: Here's a look at your forecast. Mainly cloudy skies tonight with a slight chance of rain showers. Lows dip down to about 55. Westerly winds around 5 miles per hour. Sunshine mixed with clouds at times. Tomorrow, slight chance for showers. High temperatures reach up to 75. And that's your updated forecast. I'm meteorologist Paul Trombley. Get the latest weather updates online at MinnesotaDailyWeather.com. Right now, it's 64 degrees.
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12: Here's a look at your forecast. Mainly cloudy skies tonight with a slight chance of rain showers. Lows dip down to about 55. Westerly winds around 5 miles per hour. Sunshine mixed with clouds at times. Tomorrow, slight chance for showers. High temperatures reach up to 75. And that's your updated forecast. I'm meteorologist Paul Trombley. Get the latest weather updates online at minnesotadailyweather.com. Right now, 63.
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10: River City's weather.
11: Here's a look at your forecast. Mainly cloudy skies tonight with a slight chance of rain showers. Lows dip down to about 55. Westerly winds around 5 miles per hour. Sunshine mixed with clouds at times. Tomorrow, slight chance for showers. High temperatures reach up to 75. And that's your updated forecast. I'm meteorologist Paul Trombley. Get the latest weather updates online at minnesotadailyweather.com. Right now, 63.
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8: Here's a look at your forecast. Mainly cloudy skies tonight with a slight chance of rain showers. Lows dip down to about 55. Westerly winds around 5 miles per hour. Sunshine mixed with clouds at times. Tomorrow, slight chance for showers. High temperatures reach up to 75. And that's your updated forecast. I'm meteorologist Paul Trombley. Get the latest weather updates online at minnesotadailyweather.com. Right now, 62.
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6: Here's a look at your forecast. Mainly cloudy skies tonight with a slight chance of rain showers. Lows dip down to about 55. Westerly winds around 5 miles per hour. Sunshine mixed with clouds at times. Tomorrow, slight chance for showers. High temperatures reach up to 75. And that's your updated forecast. I'm meteorologist Paul Trombley. Get the latest weather updates online at MinnesotaDailyWeather.com. Right now, 62.
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10: River City's weather.
11: Here's a look at your forecast. Slight chance for showers overnight, otherwise mainly cloudy. Lows around 55. Westerly winds around 5 miles per hour. Slight chance of rain showers Tuesday. Daytime highs approaching 76. Sunshine mixed with clouds at times. And that's your updated forecast. I'm meteorologist Paul Trombley. Get the latest weather updates online at minnesotadailyweather.com. Currently, it's 61 degrees.
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8: Here's a look at your forecast. Slight chance for showers overnight, otherwise mainly cloudy. Lows around 55. Westerly winds around 5 miles per hour. Slight chance of rain showers Tuesday. Daytime highs approaching 76. Sunshine mixed with clouds at times. And that's your updated forecast. I'm meteorologist Paul Trombley. Get the latest weather updates online at MinnesotaDailyWeather.com. Currently, it's 61 degrees.
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10: River City's weather. Here's a look at your forecast. Slight chance for showers overnight, otherwise mainly cloudy. Lows around 55. Westerly winds around 5 miles per hour. Slight chance of rain showers Tuesday. Daytime highs approaching 76. Sunshine mixed with clouds at times. And that's your updated forecast. I'm meteorologist Paul Trombley. Get the latest weather updates online at minnesotadailyweather.com. Currently, it's 59 degrees.
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7: River City's weather. Here's a look at your forecast. Slight chance for showers overnight, otherwise mainly cloudy. Lows around 55. Westerly winds around 5 miles per hour. Slight chance of rain showers Tuesday. Daytime highs approaching 76. Sunshine mixed with clouds at times. And that's your updated forecast. I'm meteorologist Paul Trombley. Get the latest weather updates online at MinnesotaDailyWeather.com. Currently, it's 59 degrees.
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7: River City's weather. Here's a look at your forecast. Lows dip down to about 55 overnight under partly cloudy skies with a slight chance of rain showers, westerly winds around 5 miles per hour. Sunshine mixed with clouds at times again Tuesday, slight chance for showers. High temperatures reach up to 76. And that's your updated forecast. I'm meteorologist Paul Trombley. Get the latest weather updates online at minnesotadailyweather.com. Right now, 59.
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5: River City's weather.
6: Here's a look at your forecast. Lows dip down to about 55 overnight under partly cloudy skies with a slight chance of rain showers, westerly winds around 5 miles per hour. Sunshine mixed with clouds at times again Tuesday, slight chance for showers. High temperatures reach up to 76. And that's your updated forecast. I'm meteorologist Paul Trombley. Get the latest weather updates online at minnesotadailyweather.com. Right now, 59.
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5: River City's weather. Here's a look at your forecast. Slight chance of rain showers overnight, otherwise partly cloudy skies. Lows level off around 55. Winds out of the west around 5 miles per hour. Slight chance of rain showers Tuesday. Highs level off around 76. Sunshine mixed with clouds at times. And that's your updated forecast. I'm meteorologist Paul Trombley. Get the latest weather updates online at minnesotadailyweather.com. Currently, it's 59 degrees.
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7: Here's a look at your forecast. Slight chance of rain showers overnight, otherwise partly cloudy skies. Lows level off around 55. Winds out of the west, around 5 miles per hour. Slight chance of rain showers Tuesday. Highs level off around 76. Sunshine mixed with clouds at times. And that's your updated forecast. I'm meteorologist Paul Frombly. Get the latest weather updates online at minnesotadailyweather.com. Currently, it's 59 degrees.
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12: River City's weather. Here's a look at your forecast. Slight chance of rain showers overnight, otherwise partly cloudy skies. Lows level off around 55. Winds out of the west around 5 miles per hour. Slight chance of rain showers Tuesday. Highs level off around 76. Sunshine mixed with clouds at times. And that's your updated forecast. I'm meteorologist Paul Trombley. Get the latest weather updates online at minnesotadailyweather.com. Currently, it's 57 degrees.
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10: Here's a look at your forecast. Slight chance of rain showers overnight, otherwise partly cloudy skies. Lows level off around 55. Winds out of the west, around 5 miles per hour. Slight chance of rain showers Tuesday, highs level off around 76. Sunshine mixed with clouds at times. And that's your updated forecast. I'm meteorologist Paul Trombley. Get the latest weather updates online at MinnesotaDailyWeather.com. Currently, it's 57 degrees.
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0: 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I love you guys.
1: 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Rumors spreading around in that Texas town. About to shack outside the game. 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
10: River City's weather. Here's a look at your weatherology forecast, brought to you by Ag Country. Cloudy skies with a few peaks of sun today, with daytime highs approaching 76. Winds out of the north, 5 to 10 miles per hour. Partly cloudy skies tonight, lows level off around 55. And that's your updated forecast. I'm meteorologist Paul Trombley. Get the latest weather updates online at minnesotadailyweather.com. Currently 55.
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0: 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I must make amends. Worked hard all my lifetime. 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So, oh Lord, won't you buy me a Mercedes Benz? Oh Lord, won't you buy me a color TV? Dialing for dollars is trying to find me. I wait for delivery each day until 3. So, oh Lord, won't you buy me a color TV? Oh Lord, won't you buy me a night on the town? I'm counting on you, Lord. Please don't let me down. Prove that you love me and buy the next round. Oh, Lord, won't you buy me a night on the town? 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My friends all drive Porsches. I must make amends. Worked hard all my lifetime. No help from my friends. So, oh, Lord, won't you buy me a Mercedes Benz?
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4: Here's a look at your weatherology forecast, brought to you by Ag Country. Cloudy skies with a few peaks of sun today, with daytime highs approaching 76. Winds out of the north, 5 to 10 miles per hour. Partly cloudy skies tonight, lows level off around 55. And that's your updated forecast. I'm meteorologist Paul Trombley. Get the latest weather updates online at minnesotadailyweather.com. Currently 55.
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0: Over to Wisconsin, where that governor's race is getting a lot of attention as well. Among the candidates, there's Representative Francesca Hong, the front runner, and Milwaukee County Executive David Crowley.
1: Fox's Alex Hogan reporting. The winner takes on presumptive Republican nominee Congressman Tom Tiffany, backed by President Trump in South Carolina.
2: You've got to do it. The best thing, you're the best person for it.
1: President Trump during a tele-rally for interim Senator Darlene Graham. She's running for the seat left open by the death of her brother, Senator Lindsey Graham. Voters go to the polls in Vermont, Alabama, and Connecticut. 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
15: River City's weather. Here's a look at your forecast. For today, becoming partly sunny with high temperatures climbing up into the mid-70s. For tonight, under partly cloudy skies, we'll drop back to a low of 55. And sunny to partly cloudy skies on Wednesday, low 70s for highs. And that's your updated forecast. I'm meteorologist Michael Caro. Get the latest weather updates online at minnesotadailyweather.com. Right now, it's 54.
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9: Welcome to the show.
10: Happy Tuesday.
9: Guess what? We have a comedian named Roscoe Nash coming up on the show today, and I have set that aside on my list of future pet names because I think Roscoe Nash would be such a good dog name, don't you?
10: Yes.
9: Roscoe Nash.
11: Oh, yeah.
9: Plus, we got morons in the news, and we're going to kick off the show. Lamar said something so inflammatory that, like, I can hardly believe it. Lamar suggested that the agreed-upon correct air conditioning temperature was 78. That's so hot. I mean, I know that that's what we should set it at because that's what Duke Energy wants us to set it at so that they can steal our money and fund data centers. But isn't 78? Oh, I'm sorry. Was that out loud? Oh, I apologize. Sometimes my thoughts make their way to the microphone. 78, like my mom keeps her house at about 86 during the day and 78 at night.
10: Oh.
9: You can incubate baby chicks in there. Like, it's so
10: when I visited my parents, it was like this all the time. And I'd visit in the wintertime, and it was so – I used to take showers just to warm up.
9: It's terrible.
11: See, I think you're right, though. I think the people that have come up with this 78, it's one of those do as I say do, not as I do. Because, I mean, come on. But they did a survey – and the recommended temperature, of course, for air conditioning thermostats might be 78 degrees in the summer. But when they ran that survey, they found out that most people set it way lower. And a lot of people say when they get ready to go to sleep, they set it to 67.
10: Whoa.
11: 67. I don't go to 67. That's a little my problem is 67 is fine when you up under the covers, but somebody has got to get up first, okay, which is me. So I've got to get up and be cold until I can, you know, turn the heat up or whatever. Massachusetts, now they did the survey up there. They sleep at 63.
10: The
11: average is 63.2. The national average is 67, but Massachusetts is 63.2, and Hawaii is 69.5. They're the warmest, which that makes sense. I mean, you know, it's always warm over there. But here's what we did. We set at 72 for regular. Like right now, my air conditioner is on 72.
9: It's set 72. At 72.
11: When we go to bed, we will go down to 70, and sometimes we'll do 69, but mostly 70 when we're asleep. Of course, we got a box fan going too, so there's air circulating and all that. So the box fan, we do that for the sound as much as we do the, you know, the wind or whatever. But yeah, not 78. I can't even imagine.
10: The only setting my air conditioning down in the 60s is if I'm in a hotel room. That is the only time that I will do that because I'll set it as low as I can get it.
9: You guys, I've been with my husband since 2008. If I do the math, I think that's 18 years. Is that 18 years? 18
10: it
9: plus
10: is 18
9: 8
10: is 26? Years.
11: Right.
9: Okay.
11: 18
10: sounds
9: years.
11: Right.
9: 18 years. It's only this summer that my husband has stopped telling me the lore about how he lived without air conditioning until he met me. And all he needs is a fan and a sheet, because I've had to listen to that for 18 years. And when he finishes saying it, I'm like, okay, you're going to be able to see your breath in this bedroom. And that's before I turn the AC on. That's just my magic. But you're going to be able to see your breath in this bedroom, and I'm going to sleep wrapped up in a blanket 365 days out of the year. He finally, for new brides, case you're wondering how long they beat that tire drum, in this case, 18 years before he finally gave up.
11: He's got stamina. He really does.
9: He's not a quitter, Lamar. And I know you like no, that.
11: He's not, he's not a quitter.
9: But this is the first summer that since he and I have been together that I have not had to hear once about all he needs is a bed sheet and a box fan. He's good to go.
11: I like to sleep in the cold. God, I like to sleep in the cold.
9: Baby love, if you could put me on an ice floe and push me out north every night at bedtime, that would be great. It can't be cold enough for me. It's the Bob and Sherry Show.
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7: River City's weather. Here's a look at your forecast. For today, becoming partly sunny with high temperatures climbing up into the mid-70s. For tonight, under partly cloudy skies, we'll drop back to a low of 55. And sunny to partly cloudy skies on Wednesday, low 70s for highs. And that's your updated forecast. I'm meteorologist Michael Caro. Get the latest weather updates online at minnesotadailyweather.com. Right now, it's 54.
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4: Hello, this is Jen from Nashville calling. I'm a little behind in listening to the podcast, but Jeff called in and talked about how he did not like Project Hail Mary, and I'm so glad someone said it before me. I tried watching it the other week with my mom, and we both made it 30 minutes in, and we're like, this is so boring, we need to stop. I will say I did listen to the book beforehand, and I did not like it then either.
3: I don't even know if, because I reversed that. I watched the movie, loved it so much, I had to listen to the book. Had I listened to the book, if I did not love that, I would have had no use for the movie. I mean, I can't imagine reading a book and going, boy, the book sucks, but boy, the movie's good. Have you ever had that? Have you ever read a book and then watched a movie and thought the movie?
5: But you have to love this woman. You have to love this woman because she's not a quitter. And you're always saying, I hate a quitter.
3: No, you're right.
5: But Jen, listen.
3: Right. She's not a quitter.
5: I just went ahead and looked. The audiobook of Project Hail Mary, which is narrated by the one and only Ray Porter, that's a 16-hour and 10-minute read.
3: Yes.
5: So then you gave the movie Project Hail Mary 30 minutes. So you have invested more than 16 and a half hours into Project Hail Mary. And if you don't like it, we absolutely believe you. You have earned the right to not like it.
3: You've given it a fair shake. For instance, if you've listened to our show for 20 years, and after 20 years you decide it's not for you, then you've given us a shot.
5: You've done your part.
3: We can't ask no more than that. Give us 20 years.
5: We can't ask for another decade. No. Give us 10 more years. No. I promise you're going to like it then.
6: Please.
3: Because it's not going to get any better.
5: Well, it's certainly not going to get any different. That's for sure. Like, if you're like, I like that show, except for the people on it. Oh, that's your kind of, you're in a spot. But yeah, Jen, you gave 16 hours and 40 minutes of your one precious life on this earth to Project
3: Hail
5: Mary.
3: Anybody,
5: and it ain't for you. Mm-mm. In fact, I think Project Hail Mary owes you a little something.
6: I think it's great, and you called here, and you stood up for what you believed in, you know.
5: And we're getting your back. Girl, you did the work, you put in the time. You earned that opinion the hard, honest, old-fashioned way. The way people used to earn their opinions before the internet made it possible to read four words and have a whole personality based on that. You are an old-school and classic American, Jen from Nashville. We salute you. Morons in the News is next. It's the Bob and Sherry Show. 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
4: In Boynton Beach, Florida, in what sounds like a Dukes of Hazzard episode, Florida Highway Patrol says that 53-year-old Orestes Diaz was swerving through traffic on the interstate. He was doing donuts across lanes. He nearly hit two cars. He was causing general mayhem until he crashed into the center wall. After he slammed his rented 2026 Ford Maverick into the concrete divider, Diaz jumped out and started throwing stuff onto the oncoming lanes across. Some of the major things that he threw were the bumper from the rental car that came off, a purple suitcase, a black duffel bag full of cocaine, and a loaded gun. Troopers said Diaz was sweating like a Ryanair passenger with a window seat, slurring his speech. Let me let that breathe for a second.
5: Please, yeah.
4: And he could hardly stand up. When they searched him, he had another loaded handgun. It was covered with cocaine residue, and he had over 23 grams of marijuana, THC gummies, and wax in his pocket, and he had some mysterious blue pills hidden inside a locked suitcase. He was cleared by doctors at the hospital. Then he was arrested and hauled off to Palm Beach County Jail. He's facing DUI, reckless driving, aggravated assault, felon in possession of a firearm, tampering with evidence, which in this case was probably sampling the evidence, and multiple drug offenses. He's going away for a while. He really is.
5: He is. But you know what? He went big. He's not like these people end up going to prison for stealing a Diet Dr. Pepper.
4: No,
5: he went so big.
4: No.
5: And even though we don't approve of his behavior, we have to respect his level of commitment. Because, I mean, when you're throwing the bumper, that's big. All right, let's go to Long Island, where 50-year-old Hope Livingston, who was the vice president of the PTA at her kid's school, has pleaded guilty to grand larceny charges. She was the VP of the PTA at Sag Harbor Elementary from July 2021 through June 2024. It's a long time. And over the course of those 3 years, she stole more than $14,000 from the PTA and spent it at Lululemon.
4: Well, there's three sets of tights.
5: Yeah, it's three outfits. Right. So here's the thing, Hope. Here's the thing, Hope. You didn't steal from school children whose parents donated that money, money that they don't always have, right? You didn't steal from school children because your mama needed insulin or your baby needed shoes. You stole from school children whose parents donated money they often don't have so that you could go to Lululemon and overpay for Lycra britches. May the shame dog you. She'd been using a debit card that was designated for PTA-related purchases, but she was just taking that debit card, you know, to Lululemon and buying stuff on Amazon, and she even withdrew some cash. Now, when they got a board full of fresh new members, those people looked at the bank statements and bank reports and went, wait a minute, what's this? What's that? What's this? What that? What's that? And they launched their own little investigation. It's very Desperate Housewives. And they discovered that Hope Livingston had been using the PTA fund as her private piggy bank. So she hasn't just lost her gig in the PTA. She just had to plead guilty to grand larceny. They are going to make her pay back $14,500 to the PTA.
4: You know what she really deserves? She really deserves the curse that I'm going to put on her. May those Lululemons make your butt look big. Now, that's what I'm going to say.
5: And lumpy. We ask this in your name. That's morons in the news, and this is the Bob and Cherry Show.
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9: We've talked often about the health benefits of being in love before. It reduces our stress, increases longevity, but there's good news for those who are single because a recent review of 148 studies found the benefits don't just apply to romantic love. Any strong emotional connection to another person can have a positive impact on our health. This is according to Dr. Helen Rees, author of the new book, The Empathy Effect. For example, loving companionship is really good for your heart. Multiple studies have shown that feeling lonely increases inflammation. But when you know you have the support of a friend or family member, your risk of inflammation-related health issues decreases. And then Dr. Rees says couples encourage each other to take better care of themselves. But having consistent social and emotional support from a friend can have the same effect. I'm John Tesh with today's Intelligence for Your Life. Intelligence for Your Life.
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12: Here's a look at your forecast. For today, becoming partly sunny with high temperatures climbing up into the mid-70s. For tonight, under partly cloudy skies, we'll drop back to a low of 55. And sunny to partly cloudy skies on Wednesday, low 70s for highs. And that's your updated forecast. I'm meteorologist Michael Caro. Get the latest weather updates online at MinnesotaDailyWeather.com. Right now, it's 54.
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2: Sherry, do you mind if I do a leftover moron in the news?
3: Oh,
2: story?
3: No. You got, yeah.
2: Because when you see the headline, two men arrested after machete fight in Publix grocery store parking lot, you say, wow, I'd like to know more. Two men were taken to a hospital and later arrested for getting into a machete fight at a Publix parking lot. They said the two men were arrested after the fight on Tuesday. Panama City police said that they got into a verbal argument that quickly escalated and turned into a physical fight. Both men allegedly were armed with fixed blade weapons. I don't know about you, Lamar. I don't have a fixed blade weapon in my car. Do you?
4: I don't want to talk about it.
2: According to newly obtained arrest documents, investigators said that one of them was the primary aggressor. The arrest affidavit said the witnesses claimed that the one guy was in his car and the other guy drove up to stop near him. He admitted to intentionally stopping the car to confront the other man regarding the alleged prior harassment. Then he got out of the car, and then it was on. I added that. The affidavit. Investigators had the opportunity to leave the scene, but chose to stay due to personal pride. That's what one of the guys said. Both men received injuries to their hands, so they didn't really hurt each other badly, but they got injuries to their hands, and neither of them seems like they were injured bad enough that they couldn't show up for their mugshot. And these two guys look like about what you'd expect a machete fight to be about.
4: I can't imagine because you're one guy and you jump out of the car with a machete because you've got the advantage, and then the other guy gets out of the car with a machete and goes, okay, let's do it. That's a lot. What's the odds? I don't know. Do people just carry around machetes?
2: The men were charged with aggravated battery and with carrying a deadly weapon. But apparently, Lamar, to answer your question, yeah, apparently in Panama City Beach, Florida, which is kind of a vacation place, isn't it?
4: I used to go there every year. Used to go there every year.
3: The kind of person who's ready at all times to have a machete fight. Because if you're driving around with machetes, I mean, you know what they say. If you have a gun, you're likely to use it. So that's why you have to practice good safety and all that. If you're driving around with a machete, you are fully prepared to be in a machete fight.
2: If I carried around
4: that or open coconuts.
2: If I was carrying around a machete, it's because I would be looking for loose underbrush somewhere that needed tidying up.
3: This is nutty.
2: It really is.
3: The fact that nobody lost a limb or at least a finger.
2: Well, that's the thing about it.
4: Am I wrong to say that in all the history of morons in the news, a dual machete fight?
3: I don't ever remember that.
4: Yeah.
3: We've got the occasional random man with a machete, but a machete fight, that's new.
4: A machete duel.
3: Be careful out there. You don't know what people are up to. It's the Bob and Sherry Show.
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8: Fox News, I'm D'Angelo. It is primary day in six states.
9: In Wisconsin's race for governor, the Democratic candidates include frontrunner Representative Francesca Hong and Milwaukee County Executive David Crowley, who is now backed by outgoing Governor Tony Evers. Hong could become the first Democratic Socialist governor in the U.S. She's made a lot of headlines for past comments where she called to abolish ICE or cancel Thanksgiving.
10: Fox's Alex Hogan.
9: In Minnesota, establishment-backed candidate Representative Angie Craig faces a far more progressive candidate, Lieutenant Governor Peggy Flanagan.
10: And there are also primaries in Connecticut and Vermont and a special primary election in four Alabama congressional districts after the Supreme Court allowed the state to draw new district maps. Then in South Carolina, 10 Republicans are vying for a chance to run for the late Senator Lindsey Graham seat, including his sister Darlene. 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
14: Here's the latest from MinnesotaDailyNews.com. Summer musical theater camp is off and running at the Lake of the Woods schools. Performances of Rapunzel this Friday at 6 and Saturday at 2. Tickets are free, made possible by the voters of Minnesota through a grant from the Region 2 Arts Council. Again, performance Friday night at 6, Saturday at 2 at the Lake of the Woods School Auditorium. In state news, the day before the primary election today, Minnesota recorded significant early voting turnout for a non-presidential election. Secretary of State Steve Simon reported 206,196 absentee and mail-in ballots were accepted by yesterday, which is higher than the 155,000 from the last non-presidential primary in 2022. It attributes the increase to competitive races. And residents reporting sightings of black bears in their driveways, checking bird feeders, and tipping over garbage cans throughout most of northern Minnesota. Minnesota DNR says that they believe this is due to an increase in the bear population, which has risen over the last decade. Factors contributing to that growth include more restrictive hunting seasons and the availability of food sources like farm crops and fruit-bearing shrubs. Bears are able to reproduce earlier and have larger litters when conditions are good. Additionally, the summer's dry weather has made natural food scarce. In sports, Minnesota Lynx on Sunday got 43 points from Kayla McBride, beat Dallas 103-90. McBride finished with a career-high 43 points, 16 of 21 shooting, 10 of 14 from three. Her 10 threes set a new WNBA record. Lynx are off now until tomorrow when they will travel to Portland. 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
15: River City's weather. Here's a look at your forecast. For today, becoming partly sunny with high temperatures climbing up into the mid-70s. For tonight, under partly cloudy skies, we'll drop back to a low of 55. And sunny to partly cloudy skies on Wednesday, low 70s for highs. And that's your updated forecast. I'm meteorologist Michael Caro. Get the latest weather updates online at MinnesotaDailyWeather.com. Currently, it's 55.
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6: Luck.
8: We set out to identify some movies to fold laundry to. Because you know that you've got that giant pile that you've been putting off perhaps for 2 weeks more. And you can't just sit there and fold laundry. You're not Donna Reed. So you got to watch something. But it's got to be something that doesn't require too much watching, right? So we all sat down and thought, what are some movies you could fold laundry to? And then a thing happened last week that made me change my movies to fold laundry to. So it was on AMC or one of the basic cable channels. First, they had Red Dawn, which came out in the 80s, and it's teenagers fighting the Russian army in World War III. Man. Do you remember Red Dawn?
9: Patrick Swayze.
10: Patrick Swayze.
8: Patrick Swayze. Yeah. Oh, Charlie Sheen's in it. Like, everybody's in this movie. Yep. Let me say this about Red Dawn, and this is true of a lot of movies that were shot back then. It's paced so slowly compared to what we're used to today that you can fold every towel you've ever owned before those kids get their ski jackets on and head for the hills. And then the other thing that the John Wick, I love John Wick movies. You wouldn't think it was my thing, but it's Keanu Reeves. Let me say this about the John Wick movies. You know two things going in. The first thing is Keanu might get roughed up, but he ain't getting killed. So you don't have to worry about that. You can take your eyes off the screen for a second. And there's not a lot of dialogue, so mostly you're listening to the sounds of people getting slapped, punched, shot, and tied up. But even if you take your eyes off the screen to carefully fold, like, a button-down shirt, and that takes

0: some skill. Mm-hmm. The amount of time your eyes are off the screen, I promise you, when you look back up, you'll have no trouble picking the plot back up. So those are my choices. How about you guys?
1: So I have Police Academy, any one of those movies, but especially the later ones, because, you know, they kind of lost their mojo towards the end. Any of the Vacation movies, because you can usually pick up somewhere in there and see funny things and plot doesn't matter. The movie Airplane. How about that one? That's got funny stuff throughout it. You don't even need to pay attention really that much.
0: The dialogue is funny. You hardly need to look at the screen.
1: There you go. Yeah. Thank you. The same is true with any of the Naked Gun movies as well. And then finally, Shawshank Redemption, because you should always be watching Shawshank Redemption.
0: Anytime it comes on. Masterpiece. Lamar?
2: Yeah, that is really good. For me, any of the Mission Impossible movies.
1: Oh, yeah.
2: Because I've watched most of them multiple times, so at any given time, I can sort of hear what's going on, and I'm going to sort of know if it's a scene I want to take, you know, to really look at and pay attention to. The Nice Guys, which I think that's a good pretty one. Yeah, that's a good one. And I love 48 Hours, the original, the first 48 Hours.
1: Oh, the one with Nick Nolte and Eddie Murphy.
2: Yeah. So that's, you know, I love that.
0: The thing about movies like that, it's not just that they're familiar and it's like comfort food, you know. They're a part of, like, especially the older ones, like Police Academy, right? Or Animal House or whatever.
2: Yeah.
0: Everything that you watch and read and listen to and think about becomes part of you. And so when you're sitting there folding the socks and Police Academy's on or Mission Impossible or, you know, whichever, Roadhouse, another great laundry
1: That's
0: movie.
1: That's another great laundry movie.
2: Yes.
1: Oh, yes.
2: Yeah.
0: You're being entertained, but it's low effort. It's like your brain is getting a little break. You're not really having to pay attention. Your hands are busy with this repetitive chore. Your brain is consuming something familiar. It's good. I think it's good medicine, especially when you're rattled.
1: Can I tell you about 10 years ago, my dad said to me, so Sherry, your mom and I were watching a movie. I don't know if you've ever seen it. This family's like taking a trip across the country. And it was really funny. It was really funny. And they're going to like an amusement park. And that's, do you know this movie?
2: Oh, yeah.
1: Well, we really liked it. Well, there's more. With lots of disgusting things on them.
0: Did you get them to watch Christmas Vacation? I feel like your dad would have enjoyed that.
1: I didn't.
2: No.
0: Hey, if you have some movies to fold laundry to, we want to hear about it. You can shoot us a message on our app. The Bob and Sherry app is free. 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We have comedian Roscoe Nash coming up. It's the Bob and Sherry Show.
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8: River City's weather. Here's a look at your forecast. For today, becoming partly sunny with high temperatures climbing up into the mid-70s. For tonight, under partly cloudy skies, we'll drop back to a low of 55. And sunny to partly cloudy skies on Wednesday, low 70s for highs. And that's your updated forecast. I'm meteorologist Michael Caro. Get the latest weather updates online at minnesotadailyweather.com. Currently, it's 55.
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3: So every day on the show, we hit our vault and we feature content from our archive. And recently, something played. Lamar was a young, starry-eyed lad from Hartwell County, Georgia, who loved TV, and he missed an episode of his favorite show. So he went ahead and called NBC Television to see if they could hook him up. So we have a talk back.
4: I'm sorry, I'm tickled. So basically, I've been listening to one of the episodes that's kind of a little far back, and you're talking about how you take notes on about episodes that are a little far back. But I just can't help it. I had to say, so Lamar, you're a little mess. I cannot believe that you thought that NBC would send you a video. Send you a video of a Cheers episode. But I mean, hey, you got results, sir. You got results. And you know what? That is amazing. So I'm, you know what? You got my vote. You got my vote. Have a great day. And that was amazing. And I love y'all. Thanks so much. Kelly from Tennessee.
5: Kelly.
6: Well, I'm glad that made you happy.
3: So tell the folks who didn't hear that what happened when you called NBC TV.
6: Okay. I was a big Cheers fan. Loved Cheers. Loved it. And that was something that we would always talk about at work after, you know, the next day after the show. And this is before, you know, I had VCR or anything like that. And so I missed the episode. And they're talking about it at work. And it's the episode where Sam and Woody kiss by mistake in the dark. And I'm like, oh my gosh, that's got to be the funniest thing ever. So I couldn't figure out what to do. So I looked up the number and I managed to call through NBC and I got somebody there and I explained to the lady that I was a big fan of Cheers and I had missed the Sam and Woody kiss episode. I said, would it be possible for y'all to dub that down on a cassette? I said, I'll be glad to pay you. I said, I will be glad to pay for it, the shipping and everything. She says, hold on a minute. So she comes back and she starts laughing. She says, well, no, we cannot do that. She says, but I do know when that episode will rerun. I can give you the date and then you can watch it. And so she gave me the date when it came back on rerun and I was ready and I watched it. And so it worked out all right. It sure did. It was such a funny episode.
3: You know what? People give you a hard time, but you are the can-do corncob.
5: You do not
3: wait around feeling sorry for yourself. You take action. Action cob. It's the Bob and Sherry Show.

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2: It's time for Everyone Needs a Laugh. Here is comedian Roscoe Nash.
3: I'm a former New York City sanitation worker of 20 years. Thanks, that's what it deserves. No, but sanitation, working sanitation was a humble job. Helped support the family, kept food on the table, clothes on my children. You'd be surprised what people throw out. People would call me a garbage man. Garbage man. It's a good job title. It's honest, direct. Not like these other job titles, life coach, mixologist, or social media influencer. People have such huge egos about their careers. It's like, get over yourselves already. Anyway, sorry. So when I was on sanitation, working as a garbologist, I hate how the other garbage men acted so macho. So much testosterone in that job. Like in the locker room, they made fun of me because I didn't hang up any pictures of swimsuit models in my locker. Yeah, I didn't hang up any pictures of women in bikinis. So they said my masculinity was suspect. Suspect. That's a big word for those garbage men. And I got really offended when I Googled it. Back then, I had two pictures in my locker. Two pictures. A picture of that basketball player from the NBA, Larry Bird, and a pic of B. Arthur from the Golden Girls. Just two pics, Larry Bird and B. Arthur. If you don't know B. Arthur, she was the Golden Girl, the one that looks like Larry Bird. Sorry. I shouldn't make fun of Larry Bird. Because I worked for sanitation for 20 years, people often come up to me and say, so, when you were on your route, picking up garbage, did you ever find anything in the, you know, trash? Yeah, a lot of times we find garbage. People tend to throw that stuff out. That's why it's called garbage. And not keepage. But there are exceptions. I found great stuff when I worked in Manhattan on the Upper East Side, home to the rich and famous. Garbage day was like an outdoor pottery barn. And up there, they'd also throw out new flat-screen TVs. Yeah, you'd find a year-old TV in the trash. Just because Samsung came out with a newer, flatter flat screen. Now, the janitors, they would drag the garbage from the high-rise buildings to the street so they would get to the elite garbage before me. And they turned into, like garbage snobs. Teasing me. Enjoy your year-old flat screen, loser. I just found this old Rolex. It was Mayor Bloomberg's. Big deal. I got Kevin Bacon's blender. Yeah.
2: You know, I never thought about it, but yeah, I had an uncle who was a trash truck driver, sanitation driver. He brought home amazing things, and he wasn't picking up Kevin Bacon's trash. I never really thought about that. Did you? What you might find in the garbage of the rich and famous. That is Roscoe Nash. We're going to post that on up at BOBANDSHERI.com, where we have a couple of fun things going on, including how would you like to win a trip for two to St. Augustine Beach in Florida? It's such a cool place. Oh my gosh. Part of this prize includes horseback riding on the beach, dinner at this amazing restaurant. It's such a cool trip. And you can enter to win right now. And there's no, like, you don't have to do anything except tell us who you are so we can find you to give you your prize. Okay? So BOBANDSHERI.com. Should be the first thing you see when you hit the homepage. 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
21: Here's a look at your forecast. For today, becoming partly sunny with high temperatures climbing up into the mid-70s. For tonight, under partly cloudy skies, we'll drop back to a low of 55. And sunny to partly cloudy skies on Wednesday, low 70s for highs. And that's your updated forecast. I'm meteorologist Michael Caro. Get the latest weather updates online at MinnesotaDailyWeather.com. Currently, it's 55.
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2: So I'm at the farmer's market, and they have a table where they've got homemade potato chips. Is there anything better, by the way, than a, like
3: no,
2: a really quality homemade potato chip?
3: No.
2: Like, if that's on a restaurant menu, that's that's all I need. Just I'll have the homemade potato chips. They're just the best thing ever. And these homemade potato chips were made with beef tallow.
3: Yes.
2: And so I'm looking at them, and I thought of you, actually, Lamar. I was like, I should try these. Lamar would want me to try these.
3: Yes,
2: he would
3: absolutely
2: say these are better for you than potato yes chips made in hydrogenated oil or peanut oil, or I don't know what they make potato chips in usually.
3: Yep.
2: So I bought them and I brought them home, and I was very, very high hopes and expectations. So I put the potato chip in my mouth, and what happened next is something I haven't done since I was about five. I began spitting and gagging and pawing at my own tongue like a crazy dog.
3: Really?
2: Who'd eaten a hornet's nest. I felt like I had just eaten a rawhide dog chew. The taste was
3: no
2: so bad. I was gagging. But then I said to myself, because I'm a little bit nuts, I said to myself, self, it was the words beef tallow. It got in your head. These chips are delicious. It's in your head, and that's why you didn't like them. So I package them back up, and I bring them to one of our twins, Russell. Because Russell likes, and I knew he would like vibe on the beef tallow, and he likes jerky and all sorts of things that like I really don't. Same reaction. It's like eating a rawhide dog chew. So I have to ask you, Lamar, and don't tell me you have to get used to it. I'm done with getting used to things in life. I am not going to do anything that requires me getting used to it anymore.
3: I agree with you. I've been that way for a long time. Now, I haven't had the house-made, homemade ones, but I bought the ones at Costco that were the beef tallow, and they were great. So,
2: did they taste like potato chips, or did they taste like
3: I accidentally
2: ate Bridger's chewy bone?
3: No. They were crisp. They were crunchy. They were light. They were very, very good. So, I don't know.
2: These were so
3: rank.
2: They
3: have something to do with how they cooked them or what they did.
2: Maybe.
3: I don't know.
2: They were so, so rank and so, so gross. You know, sometimes you'll eat something disgusting and you'll go, that was gross. Let me try it again. Maybe I just didn't get the right taste. I couldn't even. Have you done? You know what I'm talking about.
4: Oh, yeah.
3: I do know.
2: I could not go back for a second chip. And my husband's like, those are disgusting, but maybe you get used to them. And I whipped around on him and I was like, no. No, those days are over.
3: No.
2: If it requires getting used to it, I don't want it. I'm not getting in your ice cold swimming pool.
4: You don't want to.
2: I'm certainly not doing that in the hopes that eventually I come to like it. No. Nine. Negatory.
3: Yeah.
2: It's the Bob and Sherry Show.
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3: News. I'm CJ Papa. The polls are open in Wisconsin, where a Democratic Socialist, Francesca Hong, wants to grab the Democratic primary and run for governor in November.
4: Hong has spent the final days of the campaign barnstorming rural parts of the state, which is interesting because that's Trump country. Democrats tend to concentrate in the population centers like Madison and Milwaukee. Analysts say what she's doing is paving the way for November.
3: Fox's Mike Tobin in Milwaukee. The winner takes on presumptive Republican nominee, Congressman Tom Tiffany, backed by President Trump. Vermont, Alabama, Connecticut, and Minnesota also holding primaries, while in South Carolina, 10 candidates vying for the open seat left by the death of Senator Lindsey Graham, including his sister, the interim Senator Darlene Graham. 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
10: Here's the latest from MinnesotaDailyNews.com. Summer musical theater camp is off and running at the Lake of the Woods schools. Performances of Rapunzel this Friday at 6 and Saturday at 2. Tickets are free, made possible by the voters of Minnesota through a grant from the Region 2 Arts Council. Again, performance Friday night at 6, Saturday at 2 at the Lake of the Woods School Auditorium. In state news, the day before the primary election today, Minnesota recorded significant early voting turnout for a non-presidential election. Secretary of State Steve Simon reported 206,196 absentee and mail-in ballots were accepted by yesterday, which is higher than the 155,000 from the last non-presidential primary in 2022. Attributes the increase to competitive races. And residents reporting sightings of black bears in their driveways, checking bird feeders, and tipping over garbage cans throughout most of northern Minnesota. Minnesota DNR says that they believe this is due to an increase in the bear population, which has risen over the last decade. Factors contributing to that growth include more restrictive hunting seasons and the availability of food sources like farm crops and fruit-bearing shrubs. Bears are able to reproduce earlier and have larger litters when conditions are good. Additionally, the summer's dry weather has made natural food scarce. In sports, Minnesota Lynx on Sunday got 43 points from Kayla McBride, beat Dallas 103-90. McBride finished with a career-high 43 points, 16 of 21 shooting, 10 of 14 from three. Her 10 threes set a new WNBA record. Lynx are off now until tomorrow when they will travel to Portland. 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
11: River City's weather. Here's a look at your forecast. For today, becoming partly sunny with high temperatures climbing up into the mid-70s. For tonight, under partly cloudy skies, we'll drop back to a low of 55. And sunny to partly cloudy skies on Wednesday, low 70s for highs. And that's your updated forecast. I'm meteorologist Michael Caro. Get the latest weather updates online at

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2: Hi, this is Crystal from China Grove. Listening to the episode where you're talking about would you like to be on Naked and Afraid? No. Any bug that's going to bite me, I'm going to blow up like a blowfish. And then if there's a plant that's going to touch me, again, I'm going to blow up like a blowfish. But maybe you could have a show that's menopausal and afraid for the husband and the children, or naked and menopausal. Just thinking. Thank you, Crystal from China Grove.
3: Crystal from China Grove, I love that idea, and I think TLC should jump on that. Because sometimes, right, with a hot flash, you want to be naked, and the family should be afraid of you. I completely think this is a show whose time has come. I could tell y'all something right now about women that women are going to be incensed by, and you're going to be grossed out by, but I'm just going to tell you anyway. Can I tell you?
4: Yes, go ahead.
3: But I'm going to warn you, this isn't profane or anything, but it may make you uncomfortable because we don't do a good job of teaching ourselves or each other about our human biology. So originally, women's hygiene products were tested with saline. And that is, you know, salt water. Salt water does not have the same properties as blood, right? It doesn't. Yes. It just doesn't. And they also said that you'll only lose 3 tablespoons of salt water over the course of your cycle, which is also one of the craziest swing and a miss lies of anyone's lifetime. Mm. They only just recently began testing those products with expired blood that was going to be discarded from blood banks. And they found, and hold on to something, they found that the products behave differently with blood versus salt water. I'll be ding dang.
5: No joke.
4: Oh, wow.
5: Oh, my God.
4: That's astonishing, Sherry.
3: Now, I know that as boys, you're like, oh, we can't talk about this. Yeah, we can. We're half the species. And without us,

0: there's no you. And also, y'all have women in your houses and lives, so you might as well know that that's how this stuff works. 3 tablespoons is a lie, and salt water. Like, do you see why women are kind of, you know, over here going, what the is
1: that? Yes, you certainly can see why.
0: Can you see?
1: Yes.
2: Yeah.
0: Can you understand why that would be? And then I learned something else. And this is, again, like, because, you know, thanks to the Puritans, like, I'm going to share with you something that is an absolute scientific and medical marvel that I was reading about. And some of you are going to be like, oh, my God, I'm going to complain to the radio station. The plasma in menstrual blood has wound healing properties. And we've not known it for literally the entire time humans have been around.
1: Because
0: we never looked.
1: Know that?
0: We never, well, we never researched it. We were testing products with salt water, so we weren't truly interested in that. And also, until recently, I guess, it never occurred to anyone to say, hey, wait a minute, might there be something different and special about that particular bodily fluid, considering where it's coming from and what it is there for to anchor an embryo and nurture a life? Like, maybe we could take a look at that particular. So we just did.
1: And so now, I mean, that's a pretty major medical breakthrough.
3: I would think.
0: It's interesting. And I know that later today, Tony's going to call me and he's going to go, Godmother, are you talking about menstrual blood on the show today? Yeah, I was, T. Well, we got some complaints and I think we're going to lose a station. I guess that's what's going to happen. I don't know. Y'all are grown-ups. Y'all are adults. You should be able to hear freaking facts about your own human biology without, oh, my God. But I know I'm probably going to get in trouble for this. So maybe since I'm going to get in trouble, I should say some other inflammatory things.
1: Sure.
0: To break, but
1: we're not complaining.
0: This is science.
1: We're not complaining. It's like, you know.
0: I've been doing this a long time. I'll be like, but Tony, it was science. It's a medical breakthrough. It's interesting. People should know this. I know, I agree. You know I agree with you. You know I agree with you. But Jimmy St. McThunder, the program director, who's never actually had a girl or a woman in his life, says that it's a problem. So hopefully we'll be here tomorrow with more fascinating science information. But yeah, it's pretty magical. Because we were designed to be miraculous things. We are the miracle.
1: And
0: we are.
1: Be. Yes.
0: We are the miracle.
3: Yes.
0: We're walking, talking wonders. It's the Bob and Sherry Show.
4: Right. Oh, my God.
5: Oh.
4: The next building.
5: There's
4: just
5: another
4: flew
5: one.
4: Up. Oh, my God.
5: Another plane just flew in.
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7: It just blew up. A big explosion. People started running. 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
8: 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I didn't believe it. I didn't believe it for hours. I
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10: 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I was in my towel. I hit my knees in front of my TV.
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6: River City's weather. Here's a look at your forecast. For today, becoming partly sunny with high temperatures climbing up into the mid-70s. For tonight, under partly cloudy skies, we'll drop back to a low of 55. And sunny to partly cloudy skies on Wednesday, low 70s for highs. And that's your updated forecast. I'm meteorologist Michael Caro. Get the latest weather updates online at minnesotadailyweather.com. Currently 61 degrees.
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4: A few days ago on the show, I revealed that I said something very stupid when I was helping an ex-girlfriend shop. She was trying on different things, and I foolishly said, "That is more flattering than that." And, of course, I meant it in a positive way, but in retrospect, I realized it was just plain stupid. So that is the reason we got this call.
5: Hey, Max, I'm listening to Monday's episode, and you just talked about how you told a woman once that this is more flattering than that. And I'll be honest, when you said that, I immediately went, because I totally understood it the same way she did. But I also knew how you meant it. But anyway, that's not the worst. A few years ago, I decided to be a gym snob, and I went to the gym like every single day, and I was walking like 5 kilometers on my lunch break and living off of like distilled water and bowls of air. And I'd lost a ton of weight. And I was in the kitchen with my husband and my daughter, who was like 13 at the time. And he looks at me, my husband, the love of my life, my reason for living, because he's heavily insured, looks at me and says, "You've lost a lot of weight, but your face." And my 13-year-old whipped around faster than what's-her-name on The Exorcist. And she looked at him and went, "Dad!" And to this day, it's been a running, "You've lost a lot of weight, but your face." He tried to backpedal so hard, he failed. He totally failed.
4: Can I say that perhaps I said something that was well-intentioned but really stupid? That is just
3: That was just really stupid.
4: That's not even well-intentioned in any way.
3: What did he have, like a momentary lapse of sanity? What would possess you to let those words come out? Lamar, is there any scenario where those words come out of your mouth?
6: No. That's nobody.
4: I wouldn't even say that to the Elephant Man. Gee, Elephant Man, you've lost a lot of weight, but your face.
3: I could, knowing Lamar, Carla could come into the kitchen with an extra ear sewed to her cheek and say, "How do these jeans look?" And Lamar would be like, "Baby, you look good.
6: You look good.
3: Extra ear. No comment about it, right?
6: No. That's crazy.
3: How has Holly's husband not learned?
6: The one thing that people do that they shouldn't do, "Oh my God, you've lost a ton of weight. Wait. No, that implies that you had a ton of weight.
4: Well,
7: you need it to.
6: How about you look great? Just boom, you look great.
4: Not only that, you don't know why they're losing weight.
6: Yes. Yeah, you look great.
3: The way that we feel so comfortable weighing in on other people's appearance really needs to be studied. Say anything but your face. Hey, I feel sorry for Holly's husband because we just reactivated that whole trauma. He's probably going to be punished for that later as a result. Sorry.
4: He should be.
3: Sorry. It's the Bob and Sherry Show.

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2: You read it once.
3: I don't believe that.
2: And then you read it again.
4: I can't believe this.
2: It's Bob and Sherry's.
5: I believe this.
6: You know, we talk about the ancient Egyptians because it's such a mysterious vanished culture. You know, the pyramids and the Sphinx and the tombs and were aliens involved and so many unanswered questions. Well, let me tell you something about the ancient Egyptians. They were a good hang. And a lot of the things that we use every single day, they created. I'm talking board games, toothpaste, woolly socks, breath mints, tweezers. Did you know that? Did you know any of that?
7: Because
6: it's
7: so cool.
8: I did not. Did not.
6: So here are some things that the ancient Egyptians had in almost every home. Everyone used these things. They were just a part of day-to-day life. And I bet you had no idea that tweezers were on that list. So the ancient Egyptians were really big on grooming and appearance. Really big.
7: I like it.
6: And unwanted hair was unwanted. And so both men and women would use tweezers to remove excess body hair. They also had mirrors. So they'd stand in front of the mirror and use tweezers. They also had razors. Razors were very common among especially upper class families. Razors were considered like a sign of status that you had enough money to have a razor blade. The tweezers that the ancient Egyptians used look exactly like the tweezers you use.
9: It's kind of
6: just exactly.
9: I mean, it's brilliant, but low tech.
6: And you can't really improve on it, I guess, right?
9: No. Uh-uh.
6: So when you think of ancient Egypt, you think of the desert, because that's what it is today. The
9: right.
6: pyramids are
9: right.
6: in the desert. But, you know, they were right there on the Nile. And if you've never been in the desert, you might not realize that it's hot in the daytime, but it's cold at night.
9: It is.
6: And because of that, some members of the ancient Egyptian world, especially people that had a little more money, had thick woolly socks dyed in bright, colorful colors. And a lot of them, they made them with a, like toe socks, but with a split so they could wear them with their sandals. So basically, it's not just German, middle-aged German male tourists that invented socks and sandals. It's the ancient Egyptian.
9: I'm still not going to do it, even if it is functional.
7: Nope.
6: I mean, isn't that so fun to think about?
9: It is.
7: Yeah.
9: It is.
6: You know what else the ancient Egyptians had? They had notebooks where they would scrawl down little notes and reminders and basically like grocery lists. Archaeologists have found more than 43,000 of these things. What's so great about this is it helps you see people that lived thousands of years ago as like you.
9: Yeah.
6: They put on woolly socks at night because it's cold. They play board games. They pluck out their whisker hair.
9: They had grocery lists.
6: They had grocery lists and the board games. They loved board games. They were, we have so many interesting remnants of board games. The most well-known of them is a game called Senet, which means passing. There's another one that had like a circular game board with pegs that were shaped like animals. We don't know the rules for a lot of these games, but they would sit around in their woolly socks playing board games. And we don't think of the ancient world that way.
7: No.
6: I don't know what we think of them doing in ancient Egypt other than building pyramids and playing with their cats.
9: Yeah, you know, you don't think about that very much, but they were advanced because they had the Arabic numbers. They had a way of figuring math and whatnot too.
6: And they were extremely clean. Makeup was thought to protect against evil, so Tammy Faye would have been the safest woman in the entire Nile Valley. But they were really fastidious about cleanliness. They bathed every single day. They were constantly washing their hands. And if you read the Egyptian Book of the Dead, and I know that's on your nightstand, Lamar,
7: oh, yeah,
6: you're not
7: yeah.
6: even allowed to speak to the dead unless you're clean, wearing fresh clothing. and anoint it with the oil of myrrh. Like, they were big on cleanliness. They were bigger on cleanliness than a lot of the modern world is today.
9: Well, I was going to say they were bigger on cleanliness than, you know, France in the 1700s, where they were,
7: or Aston
9: they were
7: Kutcher.
9: Wearing, where they were wearing powdered wigs and perfume and whatnot.
6: Perfume rather than
9: bathing.
6: Yeah, they. What we don't know about these people, it's unimaginable. But what we do know, they look more and more like us.
9: Yeah.
6: Which is a cool thing to think about. I'll post the link so you can check it out. It's The Bob and Sherry Show.
9: The Bob and Sherry Show. Want you and a guest to win a 3-night getaway to St. Augustine Beach, Florida. 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
18: River City's weather. Here's a look at your forecast. For today, becoming partly sunny with high temperatures climbing up into the mid-70s. For tonight, under partly cloudy skies, we'll drop back to a low of 55. And sunny to partly cloudy skies on Wednesday, low 70s for highs. And that's your updated forecast. I'm meteorologist Michael Caro. Get the latest weather updates online at minnesotadailyweather.com. Currently 61 degrees.
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2: This amazes me. I don't... For me to have went to college when I was a kid and then do all this other stuff, I cannot even imagine it. This guy's in Florida, and he is an engineering prodigy. He started college at the age of 10. Then he has now become the youngest college professor of all time at the age of 18. College professor.
3: He's a college 18. Professor at 18? Wow.
2: Yeah, his name is Nathan Thomas. He's now 21, but he was 18 years, 346 days old when he started teaching at Florida's Miami-Dade College in August of 2023. The Guinness Book of World Records confirmed that he took the record for the youngest professor ever, and he took it from a guy named Colin McLaurin, who had held it for 306 years. He was 19 when he became a professor. That's a long time ago. Mm. Now, not only did Thomas do this, he dual enrolled at Miami-Dade College, and he transferred to Florida International University at the age of 14. Now, he is teaching online courses while he pursues a Juris Doctor degree at the University of Miami School of Law, where he is expected to graduate in 2028. He said he plans to work in intellectual property law, and he's going to focus on STEM. Now, I can't even imagine this.
4: That's the part of law he needs to go into. You know what I mean?
2: Oh, it is. Yes. Yes, it really is.
3: But it makes you feel... very, very, very low achieving.
5: Worthless. Thank you, Sherry. Yeah.
3: I went with low achieving because I thought that was less painful than worthless.
2: Yeah. I need to call my kids and say, what are y'all doing? What did you do? Did y'all do? I mean, come on.
3: Last night, I finally folded the towels that had been in my dryer for 4 days, and you'd have thought I'd won the Nobel Prize. I even woke up today feeling like, yes, ma'am, someone's keeping her life under control, and now I feel... not so good.
2: Well, I guess it makes sense that we're sitting here doing this for a living. We would be amazed at what this guy's doing. I mean, what can he accomplish at this point?
4: I'll bet he can't tell a joke. I'll bet he doesn't see humor in life.
2: Yeah, he got time for no laugh.
3: Hey,
2: ain't no laughing.
3: Hey, you
2: want to
3: humble
2: there.
3: Him, Lamar? You want to humble him?
2: Yeah.
3: You got. Let's see your cookbook.
4: There you go. There you go.
2: That is not
3: Mr.
2: in his
3: STEM
2: resume.
3: Genius. Mr. Mr. Fancy resume. Teenage Professor STEM Genius. Let's see what you're cooking. It's the Bob and Sherry Show.
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3: In Boynton Beach, Florida, in what sounds like a Dukes of Hazzard episode, Florida Highway Patrol says that 53-year-old Orestes Diaz was swerving through traffic on the interstate. He was doing donuts across lanes. He nearly hit two cars. He was causing general mayhem until he crashed into the center wall. After he slammed his rented 2026 Ford Maverick into the concrete divider, Diaz jumped out and started throwing stuff onto the oncoming lanes across. Some of the major things that he threw were the bumper from the rental car that came off, a purple suitcase, a black duffel bag full of cocaine, and a loaded gun. Troopers said Diaz was sweating like a Ryanair passenger with a window seat, slurring

0: evidence, which in this case was probably sampling the evidence, and multiple drug offenses. He's going away for a while. He really is.
1: He is. But you know what? He went big. He's not like these people end up going to prison for stealing a Diet Dr. Pepper.
0: No.
1: He went
0: big. No.
1: And even though we don't approve of his behavior, we have to respect his level of commitment. Because, I mean, when you're throwing the bumper, that's big. All right, let's go to Long Island, where 50-year-old Hope Livingston, who was the vice president of the PTA at her kid's school, has pleaded guilty to grand larceny charges. She was the VP of the PTA at Sag Harbor Elementary from July 2021 through June 2024. It's a long time. And over the course of those 3 years, she stole more than $14,000 from the PTA and spent it at Lululemon.
0: Well, there's three sets of tights.
1: Yeah, it's three outfits. Right. So here's the thing, Hope. You didn't steal from school children whose parents donated that money, money that they don't always have, right? You didn't steal from school children because your mama needed insulin or your baby needed shoes. You stole from school children whose parents donated money they often don't have so that you could go to Lululemon and overpay for Lycra britches. May the shame dog you. She'd been using a debit card that was designated for PTA-related purchases, but she was just taking that debit card, you know, to Lululemon and buying stuff on Amazon, and she even withdrew some cash. Now, when they got a board full of fresh new members, those people looked at the bank statements and bank reports and went, wait a minute, what's this? What's that? What's this? What that? What's that? And they launched their own little investigation. It's very Desperate Housewives. And they discovered that Hope Livingston had been using the PTA fund as her private piggy bank. So she hasn't just lost her gig in the PTA. She just had to plead guilty to grand larceny. They are going to make her pay back $14,500 to the PTA.
0: You know what she really deserves? She really deserves the curse that I'm going to put on her. May those Lululemons make your butt look big. Now, that's what I'm going to say.
1: And lumpy. We ask this in your name. That's morons in the news, and this is the Bob and Cherry Show.
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10: River City's weather. Here's a look at your forecast. Sunshine mixed with clouds at times today, with daytime highs approaching 76. North winds 5 to 10 miles per hour. Partly cloudy skies tonight, lows level off around 55. Partly cloudy tomorrow, highs level off around 73. And that's your updated forecast. I'm meteorologist Paul Trombley. Get the latest weather updates online at minnesotadailyweather.com. Currently 65.
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2: Sherry, do you mind if I do a leftover moron in the news?
3: Oh,
2: story?
3: No. You got, yeah.
2: Because when you see the headline, two men arrested after machete fight in Publix grocery store parking lot, you say, wow, I'd like to know more. Two men were taken to a hospital and later arrested for getting into a machete fight at a Publix parking lot. They said the two men were arrested after the fight on Tuesday. Panama City police said that they got into a verbal argument that quickly escalated and turned into a physical fight. Both men allegedly were armed with fixed blade weapons. I don't know about you, Lamar. I don't have a fixed blade weapon in my car. Do you?
4: I don't want to talk about it.
2: According to newly obtained arrest documents, investigators said that one of them was the primary aggressor. The arrest affidavit said the witnesses claimed that the one guy was in his car and the other guy drove up to stop near him. He admitted to intentionally stopping the car to confront the other man regarding the alleged prior harassment. Then he got out of the car, and then it was on. I added that. The affidavit says investigators had the opportunity to leave the scene, but chose to stay due to personal pride. That's what one of the guys said. Both men received injuries to their hands, so they didn't really hurt each other badly, but they got injuries to their hands, and neither of them seems like they were injured bad enough that they couldn't show up for their mugshot. And these two guys look like about what you'd expect a machete fight to be about.
4: I can't imagine because you're one guy and you jump out of the car with a machete because you've got the advantage, and then the other guy gets out of the car with a machete and goes, okay, let's do it. That's a lot. What's the odds? I don't know. Do people just carry around machetes?
2: The men were charged with aggravated battery and with carrying a deadly weapon. But apparently, Lamar, to answer your question, yeah, apparently in Panama City Beach, Florida, which is kind of a vacation place, isn't it?
4: I used to go there every year. Used to go there every year.
3: The kind of person who's ready at all times to have a machete fight. Because if you're driving around with machetes, I mean, you know what they say. If you have a gun, you're likely to use it. So that's why you have to practice good safety and all that. If you're driving around with a machete, you are fully prepared to be in a machete fight.
2: If I carried around
4: that or open coconuts.
2: If I was carrying around a machete, it's because I would be looking for loose underbrush somewhere that needed tidying up.
3: This is nutty.
2: It really is.
3: The fact that nobody lost a limb or at least a finger.
2: Well, that's the thing about it.
4: Am I wrong to say that in all the history of morons in the news, a dual machete fight?
3: That seems
2: I don't ever
3: odd.
2: Remember that. No,
4: Yeah.
3: We've got the occasional random man with a machete, but a machete fight.
4: That's new. A machete duel.
3: Be careful out there. You don't know what people are up to. It's the Bob and Sherry Show.
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3: Matthew's with us right now. Matthew, would you like to hear the classic children's bedtime story, Chit Chat and the Scary Bird?
8: Sure.
3: Okay, so once upon a time, Chit Chat was getting ready to go to work in the morning, and Chit Chat was very, very tired. You know why he was very tired? Because he has to get up so early, Mommy, and save the company. That's right, and that's exhausting. He's very, very tired. And so Chit Chat gathered together all of his things. Well, first he fed the cat and then watched her eat, because that's how it goes. Then he gathered up his things. He gathered up his man bag and his ceramic coffee cup because he won't use his Yeti that Landon gave him for Christmas. And he gathered up his iPhone, which most days he forgets and then makes me text his wife to see if it's at home.
9: Food.
3: And he got his food, his little sandwich with the four grapes that Mary washed and put into a Tupperware container for him. And then he got his keys and his jacket. And Chit Chat went out to the car. And as Chit Chat was loading the things in the car, he remembered that he doesn't like to sit on his wallet because it makes his butt feel uneven. So Chit Chat reached into his back pocket and he pulled out his wallet. And his wallet is thick. And do we know why that is? Because Chit Chat pays for everything. That's right. Chit Chat's wallet is very thick. And he put his wallet and his things on the roof of his car and he began loading them in. But it was very dark because Chit Chat gets up very early before the sun comes up. And he loaded everything into his car, or so he thought. And he began driving down the road through his neighborhood, which has many, many speed bumps and is filled with unfriendly people. And as Chit Chat was driving along, suddenly a big black scary bird flew into Chit Chat's windshield, and Chit Chat went, "Oh!" because he was very frightened by the scary bird. And he came into the studio and he told his friends there, Sherry, Max, and Todd, "I was driving in this morning and a very scary bird flew at my windshield." And Bob and Sherry and Max were like, "Oh, Chit Chat, that sounds very scary indeed." And hours went by and Chit Chat worked very hard to save the company as he does every day. And then the phone rang in the studio and it was one of Chit Chat's unfriendly neighbors. And she had Chit Chat's credit cards and Chit Chat's wallet because it turned out that it wasn't a scary bird at all. It was Chit Chat's wallet that had rolled off the roof of his car, slammed into his windshield.
6: It was a miracle that she called.
3: And Chit Chat got all of his credit cards and his driver's license and his money back. And we all lived happily ever after.
6: Yep, that's true. What a nice neighbor. I think it was a scary bird.
3: You did, though, for hours.
6: How does a wallet look like a bird?
3: And also, why is a scary bird attacking Chit Chat's Camry?
6: Yeah, they don't fly that low usually. All right. Well, Matthew, what gives you life? What gives you life, Matthew?
8: Bob and Sherry's morning show.
6: Oh, that is so nice. Thank you very much.
8: Sherry, you're my favorite.
3: Oh, Matthew.
6: Oh, you're not as nice as I thought you were originally, but.
8: Yeah.
6: That's great, Matthew.
8: That's a really great story. Did you guys just come up with that?
3: Well, it actually happened.
6: That's not a story. Yeah. I mean, we don't make this stuff up.
8: Well, right. It happened
6: a couple of years ago.
3: Yeah.
6: Yeah.
3: Oh. It's going to be part of my collection of Chit Chat bedtime stories. And your call is going to inspire Chit Chat and the very thin skin.
6: Matthew, thank you for being a listener to the show. And have a great day today.
8: You too. Thank you
6: okay,
8: so much.
6: Okay, pal.
3: Bye-bye.
6: That was nice. When I found tight pants, it just gave me life because I'm not tall. And if I have boxy pants, I just look like a mailbox, you know?
3: You know what else gave you life? Oh, this is from Jimmy Fallon.
9: I got my tight pants on. People wouldn't lie about my tight pants.
6: Yeah.
9: Got my tight pants.
6: Love them.
9: I got my tight pants on.
6: Right.
9: I can dance real low. I can dance real high. I can sleep real well. Know that I'm the only guy.
6: That's right. I don't know why we had these flare pants and all these baggy
3: pleats,
6: pants,
3: pleats
6: and all of that. You know, they're not sexy looking at all.
3: You know what else
6: BOBSHERI, what?
3: When you discovered your suede New Balance running shoes.
6: Oh, yeah. Yeah, that's right.
3: Yeah, those gave you life.
6: Todd, could you take a picture of my lobster shock socks and the suede? Huh? Okay.
3: That's what gives him life.
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21: River City's weather. Here's a look at your forecast. Sunshine mixed with clouds at times today, with daytime highs approaching 76. North winds 5 to 10 miles per hour. Partly cloudy skies tonight, lows level off around 55. Partly cloudy tomorrow, highs level off around 73. And that's your updated forecast. I'm meteorologist Paul Trombley. Get the latest weather updates online at minnesotadailyweather.com. Currently 65.
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2: Hello, Sherry, Max, Doc, and Lamar. Of course, can't forget Lamar and Heather and Tony. I just called today. I listened to today's podcast, and Max was talking about the one-hit wonders of the 2010s, and he picked Andy Grammer as a one-hit wonder, and I have a bone to pick with that designation, because according to one-hit wonders, that means you can only have one hit, one charting top Billboard hit, but Andy Grammer has six. Keep Your Head Up, Fine By Me, Good To Be Alive, Fresh Eyes, Don't Give Up On Me, as well as Honey, I'm Good. So he does not qualify as a one-hit wonder. Fan here. Love y'all.
3: She makes a very fair case here.
4: All right. I have to say, though, there was a note of satisfaction.
5: All right. Now, let me say, Fine By Me, that song charted out of 100. It charted at 84. Keep Your Head Up charted at number 53 out of 100. Fresh Eyes charted at number 59 out of 100. So I'm just going to say they charted, but I wouldn't call them hits.
3: You know what I like about you? I like how here's a ticked off woman. And you go, are you a ticked off woman? Watch me double down. You're fearless when it comes to Listen, to engaging with one angry woman.
5: Can I just say, we had him on the show. He is one of the most delightful guests we've ever had. I loved Andy Grammer when he was on Dancing with the Stars. And you're right, he had just gotten married and had a child, and he was a great guest. But he hasn't had anything that rivaled.
6: No, honey, I'm good. I could have another, but I probably should not.
5: Here's a hit. Here's how you define a hit. It's something somebody can name top of mind. And none of those other songs, they charted, but they weren't hits.
3: Mister, this is how you find yourself standing in beautiful remote locations. As a woman turns to you and says, this would be a good place to hide a body. You have no self-preservation instincts at all.
5: You know what? Sure, here's the thing. I'm not in a relationship with this woman, so I feel like I need to defend myself. Normally, I would just let go, but if somebody says, you're wrong, I have to say, not really. I'm right.
3: You know, that was the most deeply insightful thing, and I really related to it, because you're right. When we're in a relationship, we're like, okay, you're right. Water is not wet. But the minute someone else says it to us, we become rabid badgers. Yeah, water is wet. Andy Grammer is not a bunch of... I understand. Don't hurt the man, okay? He's allowed to feel the way he feels, and you're allowed to feel the way you feel, and this is the Bob and Sherry Show.
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1: My name is John Tesh, and I am here to help. Let's talk about goals again for a minute. You know me, I love setting goals. If you and your significant other want to lose weight, for example, experts say it's a great idea to start a diet together. Set that goal. In fact, any effort you make to get healthy is going to be amplified if you do it with your partner. Whether you want to quit smoking, start exercising, drop pounds, University College London researchers say when couples have the same motivation and support each other, they're twice as likely to succeed. This happens with me and my wife. However, the experts say don't compete against each other and make sure you have individual goals, because a Colorado State study found that having a shared goal with your significant other can undermine your effort and also strain your relationship. It's because if one of you is outpacing the other, resentment can build. It can also make us feel threatened. When that happens, we're more likely to just give up on the goal. So support each other, but keep your goals separate and rate your success based on your own achievement, not in comparison to your partner. No competing, please.
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1: Coming up, anxiety disorders are the most common mental illness in North America, affecting more than 1 in 4 adults. So in a moment, I'll share research-backed strategies for taming your anxiety in as little as 5 minutes. One involves using ice water, the other, a straw. Stand by.
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1: Well, anxiety disorders are now the most common mental illness in North America, affecting more than one out of four adults. So here we go with some research-backed strategies for taming your anxiety in as little as 5 minutes. And I had plenty of this anxiousness when I was fighting cancer, so I know what it feels like, and many of you do too. First, try this. Plunge your face in ice water. I'm not kidding. It turns out that triggers the body's dive reflex, which gets activated whenever you hold your breath underwater. It causes your heart rate to slow. But another benefit is that it shifts more blood to your brain and creates a sense of clarity that'll help tame overwhelming emotions. To try it, you just fill a large bowl with ice water. You set a timer for 15 seconds. Hold your breath while dipping your face in the water. And then breathe through a straw. Yes, this will help a person to breathe steadily and not hyperventilate, which was my problem when I was so anxious. It's because breathing through the straw restricts how much air you can inhale and exhale, and it slows breathing down naturally. You only have to do it for 2 minutes to beat an anxiety attack.
2: Intelligence for your life.
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1: Okay, if you'd like to make your skin glow in just 5 minutes, all you need is a little dried sage, some thyme, T-H-Y-M-E, and an orange peel. Here's how to do it. 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Add boiling water over the top, drape a towel over your head, then let the steam soak into your pores for about 5 minutes. What does that do? According to celebrity esthetician Christina Chin, who uses this every day on people, it's going to whisk away dead cells and revive your skin. The thyme has ursolic acid, which increases cell turnover. Sage has vitamin A and magnesium, which generate new skin cells. And the orange peel has vitamin C, which repairs cell damage and brightens skin. Great! 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Add the peel from half an orange. Add boiling water. Drape a towel over your head and let the steam soak into your pores for 5 minutes, and I'll see you on the red carpet.
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17: Here's a look at your forecast. Sunshine mixed with clouds at times today, with daytime highs approaching 76. North winds 5 to 10 miles per hour. Partly cloudy skies tonight, lows level off around 55. Partly cloudy tomorrow, highs level off around 73. And that's your updated forecast. I'm meteorologist Paul Frombly. Get the latest weather updates online at MinnesotaDailyWeather.com. Currently, it's 70 degrees.
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1: Say, did you know that you could stop breaking the record for most mosquito bites at every family barbecue or picnic just by using antibacterial soap? Researchers at Vanderbilt University say this is because mosquitoes are attracted by certain types of bacteria, which are more common on some people's skin. And removing the bacteria makes you much less attractive to the mosquitoes.
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1: Hey, congratulations. I just heard you got the job interview. So don't mess it all up by doing one of these things. They come from career expert Laura Sherbin. She's director of the Nonprofit Center for Talent Innovation. To start, she says, don't show up with that caramel macchiato in your hand. First of all, it gives you a too casual vibe to present for the interview. Secondly, it gives you coffee breath. Third, if you're holding a handbag in one hand and that coffee cup in the other, how are you going to shake hands? And then if you walk out after the interview, leaving behind that cup full of old coffee sitting on the interviewer's desk, they're going to be very annoyed. And the job may go to the person who was equally qualified who didn't bring their own giant coffee. The next interview no-go, according to our expert, if you have a choice, don't sit in a chair that swivels. Sherbin says, if you're nervous, you're going to unconsciously start swiveling around to expel energy. Again, annoying. And then Sherbin also recommends trying on your interview outfit 2 days ahead of time. If you're even slightly uncomfortable, people looking at you will feel uncomfortable too. Great tips.
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1: Okay, parents and grandparents, what is the top skill kids need to succeed as adults? Computer coding, perhaps internet marketing, or foreign language skills? What about that? Well, a growing number of CEOs are convinced kids will develop all the skills they'll need to succeed in the future if we simply encourage them to play more often. And just to be clear, I don't mean play more video games. Instead, listen to this. Educator Ken Robinson recommends more open-ended physical play, for example, where kids jump, hide, chase each other around the yard, or dramatic play, where kids dress up as their favorite superhero and pretend they're saving the world. Robinson also recommends more constructive play, where kids build things using nothing more than blocks, cardboard, and their imagination. The reason? A growing number of studies show that play helps kids develop everything from stronger motor skills to better negotiating, problem-solving, social skills. According to Robinson, those are skills that can never be automated. In fact, an executive from Google recently went on record saying those core skills will only become more valuable to employers over time. Here's the problem. Today's kids spend less than an hour a day playing this way. And get this. Robinson says loading kids with more after-school sports doesn't help because for play to be effective, it has to be self-motivated, not forced upon kids by coaches and parents.
2: IFYL. Intelligence for your life.
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1: 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If you want to increase your learning speed, make better decisions, and boost your overall level of intelligence, all you need is 8 minutes of moderate to vigorous exercise. Here are the details. According to a study we found for you in the Journal of Epidemiology and Community Health, this can improve your working memory and significantly improve higher level cognitive skills, like organization, prioritization, and planning. If you're wondering, okay, moderate exercise, well, it involves things like fast walking, slow jogging, climbing stairs. It's any activity, we're talking moderate exercise, any activity that, while not easy, will still allow you to carry on a conversation. Vigorous exertion is just what it sounds like, cycling, swimming, HIIT workouts, and fast jogging. And the opposite is true, too. The study found, don't miss this, cognition declined when 8 minutes of moderate to vigorous physical activity was replaced by sitting. The study also found that the more time you spend exercising, the greater the mental benefits. Again, if you want to increase your learning speed, make better decisions, and boost your overall level of intelligence, all you need is 8 minutes of moderate to vigorous exercise every day.
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1: All right, all you pet parents, time for a personal question. Do you think your dog loves you? The answer is almost certainly yes, but here are a few ways dogs do express their love. Watch your dog's eyebrows and ears is the first hint. According to the Department of Animal Science at Azabu University, when dogs are happy to see us, they'll lift their eyebrows, especially the left one, or their left ear will move back a bit. In their study, dogs were alone in a room when either their dog parent walked in or a stranger walked in. When the dogs saw their pet parents, they immediately lifted their eyebrows, especially their left. When they saw a stranger, there was significantly less facial movement. And if there was movement, it was the right brow or the right ear. Another sign your dog is in love with you, deep eye contact. Dr. Brian Hare founded the Canine Cognition Center at Duke University. He says when your dog gives you eye contact, she is, quote, hugging you with her eyes because it triggers the bonding hormone oxytocin, the same hormone that helps mothers and babies bond. One more sign your dog loves you, he yawns when you yawn. Yawning is contagious for humans and for dogs. The mirroring is one way dogs communicate with each other and us. It's a nonverbal way of saying, I understand you. In a study from the University of Tokyo, dogs were more likely to yawn when their owners yawned as opposed to a stranger. How about that?
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1: Coming up from the World Happiness Report, I'll share the signs you're truly happy, whether you know it or not. You'll find this interesting.
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1: Here's an important question. Please answer honestly. Are you happy right now? Well, according to a recent World Happiness Report, most people are saying they're less happy now than they were 5 years ago. But while we all have occasional struggles at work and in our personal lives, other research suggests we're probably happier than we realize. So here we go with some signs that you might be truly happy, whether you know it or not. First, you're in a healthy relationship right now, and not necessarily a romantic one either. Research in the Journal of Epidemiology and Community Health shows that having a strong social circle does more to protect our psychological well-being than almost any other factor. After all, the more laughs we have with friends and family or our partner, the less likely we are to become depressed later in life. And then you're probably happy if you regularly celebrate other people's successes. Life coach Ty Goodwin says, when you cheer for somebody else, when you express genuine joy for them, it gives you an opportunity to connect and form deeper social bonds, which instantly produces happiness for you. And we will all be happier if we always have goals. Anything from cleaning out the clutter in your closet to planning your next family vacation or just reading one book a month. Research shows that simply having goals makes us more satisfied with our lives. Psychologist Timothy Pitchell says, it's because every time we achieve a goal, we get a boost of feel-good dopamine. And even if we're just making measured progress toward a goal, knowing that we have a sense of purpose when we roll out of bed and that we're pursuing it every day is proven to make us very happy.
2: IFYL. The intelligence for your life.
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15: River City's weather.
16: Here's a look at your forecast. Sunshine mixed with clouds at times today, with daytime highs approaching 76. North winds 5 to 10 miles per hour. Partly cloudy skies tonight, lows level off around 55. partly cloudy tomorrow. Highs level off around 73. And that's your updated forecast. I'm meteorologist Paul Trombley. Get the latest weather updates online at minnesotadailyweather.com. Currently, it's 70 degrees.
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1: All right, if you're feeling hot and you want to cool off, I want you to just watch cold people. Search for hashtags like polar plunge, snow, or ice on Instagram. Or watch a movie like Fargo or Mystery Alaska or March of the Penguins, even better. Because now we know just seeing other people who are cold makes us cold too. In a study, people who watched as others plunged their hands into ice water, they saw their own body temperature drop dramatically because we're naturally empathetic. And seeing something happen to others, like somebody shivering in the cold, it triggers neurons to mirror whatever that person is feeling. Try it.
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1: Time for more conversation starters. Here are a few body facts explained so you can explain them to somebody else. First of all, why do we grow wisdom teeth? They're a third set of molars, and our ancient ancestors needed them to chew on tough foods like roots and meat. And since there weren't any dentists way back when, it was handy to have some extra teeth when others fell out from rot. But today, 35% of the population never develops wisdom teeth, a sign of an evolutionary shift that means the human jaw is getting too small to accommodate the wisdom teeth. One more to share with you. Why does your stomach feel like it's in your throat when you're on a roller coaster? It's because it kind of is in your throat. When a roller coaster plummets downward, your seat belt keeps your body down in the seat, but your organs aren't strapped down. And ones that are loosely connected, like your stomach and your intestines, they float up as you go down so rapidly. Your nerves detect that movement, and it gives you the feeling that your stomach is in your throat.
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1: So we now know that a cluttered environment will hurt your physical and your mental health. Clutter triggers stress, mental exhaustion, even depression. I get this feeling myself. I have a cluttered studio right now. So here's how getting organized can create a more balanced life. Number one, it will improve your diet. At the University of Minnesota, people were offered snacks after working on a project for 10 minutes, either in a tidy or a messy space. The result? People in the tidy environment were twice as likely to choose an apple over a chocolate bar because clutter stresses our brain, making us crave comfort foods. In another study, internist Dr. Eva Selhub found that organized people were more likely to plan their meals, stock up on nutritious foods, and prepare fruits and vegetables to make healthy eating easier. Another reason to kill off the clutter in your life: improved relationships. Clutter affects your brain's ability to concentrate and process information. It can keep you from connecting with your family. And research from UCLA found that clutter strongly impacts a person's mood and self-esteem. So a messy home can actually lead to more strife at home. And decluttering can also improve your sleep life. This makes a lot of sense to me. UCLA researchers say arriving home to a mess keeps levels of the stress hormone cortisol high, and then those levels don't drop on their own as you wind down for the day. Clutter also keeps the brain active, another enemy of sleep. Clutter is the ultimate enemy.
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13: River City's weather. Here's a look at your forecast. Sunshine mixed with clouds at times today, with daytime highs approaching 76. North winds 5 to 10 miles per hour. Partly cloudy skies tonight, lows level off around 55. Partly cloudy tomorrow, highs level off around 73. And that's your updated forecast. I'm meteorologist Paul Frombly. Get the latest weather updates online at minnesotadailyweather.com. Currently, it's 70 degrees.
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1: 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I have a question for you. Did you just let out a big old sigh like that? Well, experts are saying you're probably stressed. According to neurologists at UCLA, listen to this, the average person sighs every 5 minutes. Every mammal on the planet sighs, and generally speaking, it's how we all maintain proper lung function and cool the brain. But sighing, it can also be a result of heavy stress, because as you know, when we're stressed, our body releases fight or flight hormones, and that makes our breathing more shallow. So we tend to start sighing more to get more oxygen. In fact, sighing, it can increase by 10 times when you're stressed. It's your body's way of trying to get you to do some deep breathing, which has been shown to calm your heart rate and lower your blood pressure. So if you notice yourself sighing a lot more than usual, check your stress level. You may need to do some extra deep breathing to calm down.
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1: And coming up, I'll tell you about what experts are calling the great timeline shift, delaying college, delaying a first job and marriage and kids. What's going on with this timeline shift? Next.
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1: So here's a headline that got my attention. We have become a society of late bloomers. What does that mean? According to the Wall Street Journal, all those timelines we used to follow, like college right out of high school, marriage after college, your first job, then a house, then kids, everything has been turned around, apparently, and social psychologists believe it's not necessarily a bad thing. Who says you can't become a first-time dad at the age of 50 or graduate from college at 60? But many of us were raised to believe we had to follow a certain script. I lived in that script. Laura Carstensen is director of the Stanford Center on Longevity, and she tells us younger generations are increasingly pushing back. Everything from the age they start a full-time job to when they begin saving for retirement. And everything from online degrees to fertility treatments has changed what it means to be middle-aged. We're also living 30 extra years on average over the last century. So Carstensen says, instead of feeling pressure to rush through all the big stuff only to face a long period of unproductivity at the end of our lives, why not spread out the milestones? She believes it's fine to make a timeline that works for you. I believe in this too.
2: Intelligence for your life.
1: Just ahead, if your goal is to live to be 100, new research shows where you choose to live is crucial. I'll share the top factors to look for in your neighborhood that will predict how long you might live. 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
1: All right, I want to start this off with a question. Does your neighborhood have what it takes to help you live to be 100? Here are the factors associated with a longer life, according to new research from Washington State University. First, your neighborhood should be easily walkable. Studies show that the more access you have to parks and restaurants and shops that are within walking distance, the longer you'll likely live. Because walking encourages you to be more active, which is proven to boost your overall health. Boy, that makes sense. It also helps if your neighbors are all different ages. What? Yep, researchers found a strong correlation between so-called mixed-age communities and living a longer life. It's because different generations expose you to a variety of social opportunities. It helps satisfy your brain's craving for novelty. So the more diverse your community's age range, the less likely you'll feel out of touch and alone, and the longer you will likely live.
2: Share this with the people who need it. 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
16: Here's a look at your forecast. Partly cloudy skies this afternoon with highs around 76. North winds 5 to 10 miles per hour. Partly cloudy again tonight. Lows dip down to about 55. Sunshine mixed with clouds at times tomorrow. Daytime highs approaching 73. And that's your updated forecast. I'm meteorologist Paul Trombley. Get the latest weather updates online at MinnesotaDailyWeather.com. Currently 73.
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1: Welcome back to Intelligence for Your Life. And did you know that of all the doctors we can see, the dermatologist is the one we never see enough? According to a recent survey, a whopping 60% of people said they've never visited a dermatologist for a skin cancer check. This is a big deal. Regular screenings could literally save your life. Dermatologists happen to find 63% of melanomas at their earliest stage when they can be treated. Make an appointment, especially if you, like me, have fair hair and fair skin, freckles, or a history of bad sunburns.
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1: Okay, surveys tell us a whopping 80% of adults describe themselves as night owls, while only 1 in 5 people say they're early birds who consistently wake up before 7 a.m. But several new studies show early bird behavior has some big benefits. For example, early birds are better problem solvers. That's according to a study by the University of Education in Germany. It found that early birds have stronger analytical skills because the brain is more alert and focused in the morning when our body temperature is high. Early birds also tend to be the calmest people on the planet. Researchers from the American Academy of Sleep Medicine say a big reason people stay up late is because they're stressed about something, their job, relationship, finances, and getting less sleep has a negative impact on everything from your immune system to your willpower to your mood. So it makes sense that if you consistently wake up with the early birds, you're probably more emotionally stable simply because you're getting more sleep than the night owls.
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1: Welcome back to Intelligence for Your Life. Why are we down in the dumps? It may be due to a deficiency in a certain mineral that would be magnesium. Yeah, check this out. Two big things magnesium does is relax us and help us manage stress. In fact, magnesium is referred to as a chill pill because it activates the GABA neurotransmitter, which calms us down. But almost all of us get less than the daily recommended amount, about 100 milligrams less than we should. It's because our modern life is basically anti-magnesium. Our ancient ancestors got plenty of it because they ate organ meats all the time. They ate more seafood. They drank mineral water. But modern farming reduces magnesium in the soil, and it's been removed from our tap water most times. Plus, stress depletes our magnesium. So one of the biggest sources of magnesium is unrefined grains. And at the turn of the 20th century, when bread and wheat products were unrefined, only 1% of North Americans had depression before the age of 75. In 1955, when white bread was introduced, which was stripped of magnesium, 6% of Americans, for example, had depression before the age of 24. So scientists started realizing there must be a connection between magnesium and our mood. Recently, the University of Vermont's Clinical Research Center conducted a study in which adults diagnosed with moderate depression were given daily magnesium supplements. You know what? After 2 weeks, those getting the extra magnesium had an improvement that was equal to the effectiveness of Prozac. So if you're feeling down in the dumps, talk to your doctor about taking a magnesium supplement or eat more spinach, pumpkin seeds, almonds, and whole grain wheat bread, all top food sources of magnesium.
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11: Here's a look at your forecast. Partly cloudy skies this afternoon with highs around 76. North winds 5 to 10 miles per hour. Partly cloudy again tonight. Lows dip down to about 55. Sunshine mixed with clouds at times tomorrow. Daytime highs approaching 73. And that's your updated forecast. I'm meteorologist Paul Frombly. Get the latest weather updates online at MinnesotaDailyWeather.com. Currently 73.
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3: I am your host, and the question is, why are you and I so tired today? It could be from all the sugar we ate yesterday, because according to the Journal of Clinical Sleep Medicine, eating more sugar, it is now linked to lighter, more disrupted, and less restorative sleep. How about that? I had not heard that before. In fact, the more sugar that we eat during the day, the more often we're going to wake up in the middle of the night. Even if you don't fully wake up, the sugar in your system can pull you out of a deep sleep, making you feel exhausted the next day. And the same goes for eating a bunch of refined carbs like white breads and pastas, because they turn to sugar in the body, right, and delay the release of melatonin. Sugar also makes your blood sugar levels out of whack, which disrupts sleep. So the experts are saying cut back on sugar and refined carbs and get more fiber in your diet as much as you can. Fiber does improve sleep because it digests slowly. It keeps your blood sugar steady. A higher fiber intake is associated with more time spent in the dreamless deep stage of sleep known as slow wave sleep.
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3: Just ahead, what motivates you to exercise these days? For a growing number of people, it's less about staying fit and more about improving their, quote, future self. I'll teach you how to do that, improve your future self, next.
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1: You know from listening to the show that I'm a big proponent of motivation. I study it all the time. So here's a question for you. What motivates you to exercise these days? For a growing number of people, it's less about staying fit and more about improving what's known as, quote, their future self. This is according to a new one poll survey of 2,000 adults. Seven out of 10 people said they had an awakening in the past year and have become more motivated than ever to prioritize themselves and their own needs. And for half the survey respondents, their motivation comes from the fact that they want to have better overall health and peace of mind for as long as possible. To achieve that goal, a whopping 90% of people said they've come up with a wellness routine that takes about an hour per day to complete. Those wellness routines include exercising more than they did a year ago, but they also include things like meditation, taking more baths, reading more books, which are all activities proven to lower stress. And as far as their future health, people admit there are a few wellness steps that they still need to work on. For example, half of them said they plan to focus more on boosting their heart health and getting better sleep. And one out of three people said their recent awakening has led them to realize they need to start seeing the dentist more often and taking better care of their teeth.
2: Share this with the people who need it. 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
1: And coming up, pet lovers, there's more concrete proof that our pets can help us heal and feel less pain. I'll share the latest study about what happens when patients in the hospital are in the presence of a pet for just 10 minutes.
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1: All right, pet lovers, as promised, and this is good, we now know pets have legitimate health benefits, and we're going to prove it. According to public health professor Dr. Colleen Dell from the University of Saskatchewan, just 10 minutes with a pet will reduce pain so significantly it works on patients in emergency rooms. Pets also make patients and healthcare providers more optimistic about health outcomes. It turns out pets motivate us. They get us up. They give us routines to follow. And of course, there's the human-animal bond. Dr. Dell is hopeful pets will be used in more healthcare settings, including critical care. And she says whether a patient is in a hospital or at home, they feel more in control of their condition and less panicked or anxious about the severity of their pain in the presence of a pet. Amen.
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19: Here's a look at your forecast. Partly cloudy skies this afternoon with highs around 76. North winds 5 to 10 miles per hour. Partly cloudy again tonight. Lows dip down to about 55. Sunshine mixed with clouds at times tomorrow. Daytime highs approaching 73. And that's your updated forecast. I'm meteorologist Paul Trombley. Get the latest weather updates online at minnesotadailyweather.com. Currently, it's 74 degrees.
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1: Welcome back to Intelligence for Your Life. My name is John Tesh, and yes, I'm learning right along with you, and I just learned this, so I want to pass it on. If you need to commit something to memory, you got to read it out loud. Researchers at the University of Waterloo tested students' recall using four different methods: reading silently, reading out loud, hearing somebody else read out loud, and hearing a recording of themselves reading aloud. The best way to remember information is to read it out loud to yourself. That's it. When students did this, they scored the highest. It encodes the information in two ways: through reading and speech, and that cements it into your memory, okay? If you read out loud to yourself, you may want to hit record on your smartphone, because the students also did better on tests after hearing a recording of themselves. It helps more than hearing another person's voice. It triggers what's known as salient memory. Ooh, salient memory. That's new, right? We pay more attention to our own voice. It has more meaning for us. So the information becomes more distinct in our long-term memory. The researchers say the findings aren't just helpful for students. They can help anybody, even me, and even seniors looking to boost their memory. Read out loud.
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1: All right, here we go with the latest challenge from our dating and relationship files. Gentlemen, first of all, when the toilet paper roll in the bathroom runs out, do you leave it empty for the next person? True or false? Next, do you ever forget to call when you say you will? Do you take out your stress by sulking in front of the TV? Well, experts are telling us the woman in your life not only notices these bad habits, she will never forget them. This is according to a study by Western Sydney University. They found that women place much more emphasis on their partner's negative characteristics and bad habits than on their positive traits. So, in a woman's mind, all those negative tendencies pile up and they aren't canceled out by the good things you do because they don't carry as much weight. This is happening in a woman's mind, said the experts, subconsciously. According to psychologist Dr. Peter Jonasson, over time, this will lead to relationship dissatisfaction. This might lead to a breakup. So they say, consider yourself warned. And these, right now, are the top deal breakers for women, according to a recent survey. The characteristics that bug ladies the most. At number five, half of all women are bothered by a man who's not affectionate. Almost 60% of women think a man with no sense of humor is a deal breaker. Number three, women hate neediness. That's the case for 70% of women. The second biggest deal-breaking characteristic, a guy who is a slob. And according to research from Western Sydney University, the biggest deal-breaking characteristic for women is a man who is lazy. Nearly three out of four women find laziness intolerable.
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1: All righty, it's time to take the test. Do you own your dog or does your dog own you? Here we go with the signs your dog is fully in charge. Number one, your dog has a better wardrobe than you, from collars to sweaters to Halloween costumes. Next, your dog goes to the groomer more often than you go to the hair salon. Another sign your dog owns you. Your dog gets the best seat on the sofa and also squeezes you out of bed. My dog owns me, just based on that one thing. Your dog owns you if he has as many or more toys than your kids. The final sign your dog owns you, he has more Instagram followers than you do.
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12: Here's a look at your forecast. Partly cloudy skies this afternoon with highs around 76. North winds 5 to 10 miles per hour. Partly cloudy again tonight. Lows dip down to about 55. Sunshine mixed with clouds at times tomorrow. Daytime highs approaching 73. And that's your updated forecast. I'm meteorologist Paul Trombley. Get the latest weather updates online at MinnesotaDailyWeather.com. Currently, it's 74 degrees.
13: Give it to me. Guys, let's get the music back up. Come on.
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1: John Tesh with you. You're plugged into Intelligence for Your Life. And would you like smoother, younger-looking skin without cosmetics or fillers injected into your face? Try weightlifting. Research in the journal Scientific Reports shows strength training significantly improves the supporting structures that keep skin smooth. So listen, for the study, researchers recruited sedentary middle-aged people and measured the elasticity of their skin and its thickness. Then half the study participants were asked to ride a stationary bike for 30 minutes twice a week. The rest were asked to spend that time lifting weights instead. After 4 months, everyone's skin was firmer and younger looking, but the weightlifters showed the most significant improvement. So at the cellular level, the skin of the weightlifters contained higher levels of smoothing collagen. They also had a noticeable thickening in the deeper structural layers of the skin, which did not occur with the cyclists. Bottom line is easy on this one. If you want some smoother, younger looking skin, get 30 minutes of resistance training twice a week.
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1: And coming up, great intel from Dr. Drew Ramsey, who wrote the book, The Happiness Diet. I'll share his list of foods that can improve your mindset. You'll hear how the nutrients in these foods are as effective as some prescription meds for treating depression.
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1: All right, my intelligent friends, it's time to find happiness at the end of your fork. It doesn't necessarily mean eating high-calorie, high-carb comfort foods either, because they only provide that temporary mood boost and raise the risk that your pants will start feeling tighter. Here are the foods that will instantly improve your mood without packing on the pounds, according to Dr. Drew Ramsey, author of The Happiness Diet. Number one, Swiss chard. The magnesium in this leafy green helps our brain produce the feel-good neurotransmitter serotonin. In fact, magnesium is so effective at lifting our spirits that it even rivals some prescription medications at treating depression. The next food is a surprising but powerful mood booster, mussels. They're a top source of the B vitamins, zinc, iodine, selenium, nutrients that our thyroid gland needs to help regulate our mood. Here's another food that'll boost your mood without packing on the pounds. That's Greek yogurt. Studies show that calcium increases production of the brain chemicals that lower anxiety levels and prevent irritability. And since Greek yogurt contains more calcium than whole milk, Dr. Ramsey says it should become our go-to snack whenever we're feeling worried or angry. So mussels, Greek yogurt, and Swiss chard.
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1: Just to prove that we study everything on this program, here's the latest intelligence on belly buttons. Whether you have an innie or an outie makes no difference, apparently, but where your navel is located in relation to the rest of your body could determine whether you'd be a faster runner or a speedier swimmer. This is according to researchers from Duke University. Here's the reason. The belly button is the body's center of gravity. So people who have longer legs have a belly button that's a little more than an inch higher than people with shorter legs. And having longer legs and higher center of gravity helps a runner move more smoothly, which can increase their speed by nearly 2%. That's a huge advantage in races where winners are often determined by hundredths of a second. And with swimming, having a longer torso and a lower belly button lowers the center of gravity that also boosts speed. One of the best examples of how a longer torso and lower center of gravity can increase speed in a swimming pool, Michael Phelps, whose super long torso helped him win 28 medals across four Olympics, including 23 golds. Yay, belly buttons.
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1: Here's a look at your forecast. Sunshine mixed with clouds at times this afternoon, with daytime highs approaching 76. Northwesterly winds, 5 to 10 miles per hour. Partly cloudy skies again tonight. Lows level off around 55. Tomorrow, highs around 74. And that's your updated forecast. I'm meteorologist Paul Frombly. Get the latest weather updates online at MinnesotaDailyWeather.com. Currently, 73.
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1: Get ready to impress your friends with your summertime health myth intelligence. Myth number one, going from sweltering summer heat to air conditioning causes colds. The truth is, temperature shifts don't make us sick. This is according to the National Institute of Allergy and Infectious Diseases. Proximity to other people is to blame. Many people spend more time indoors during a heat wave, raising the odds that germs will jump between them. Myth number two, chlorine makes you lose your hair. The truth is, dips in the pool may leave your hair coarse, but won't make it fall out. Chlorine can damage the cuticle, a strand's outer layer, but not the follicle. That's according to dermatologist Paula Borelli. To protect your hair, rinse it with fresh water before and after a swim. Myth number three, hot weather puts a strain on your heart. Guess what? The truth is, the rate of heart disease deaths peaks in the wintertime. Blood vessels constrict to help the body retain heat, causing a spike in both blood pressure and the risk of a heart attack. In the summer, blood vessels are more relaxed and stress levels drop, leading to lower blood pressure and less strain on the heart. Now go impress your friends.
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1: Here's a conversation starter for you. You may have already seen this. Your next apartment could be inside an old school. Old schools that have been shut down are being repurposed as apartments. It's the same thing that's happening with old office buildings and hotels. Turns out, people really do love living in converted school buildings because they typically offer more natural light. They also usually have tall ceilings, right? And old schools also naturally have great corridors and gathering areas, just so you know.
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1: Let's find out, shall we? The absolute worst thing we can eat before bed. I feel like I've tested all of this stuff. Pizza. I love pizza before bed. But pepperoni pizza in particular is supposed to be terrible, according to registered dietitian Erin Polinsky-Wade. Here's what she says. First of all, fat. It's hard to digest. Fatty foods sit in the stomach for hours after you eat them. That means your body is still processing them, so it won't have an easy time shutting down for sleep. Even nuts or avocado, which have healthy fats, are a bad choice before bed because fat relaxes the valve that keeps stomach acid out of the throat. And research from Cornell University shows that people who ate more saturated fat during the day got lighter, less restorative sleep, and more awakenings throughout the night. Also, tomatoes, highly acidic, and can trigger acid reflux, especially at bedtime, even if you don't feel heartburn. Reflux can cause you to wake up partially from sleep, even if you don't realize it, leaving you groggy the next day. Now, let's top it all off. Pepperoni. If your favorite is pepperoni pizza, well, pepperoni, of course, is a cured meat. And cured meats, so bacon, ham, pastrami, pepperoni, and sausage, they contain the amino acid tyramine, which increases alertness. Cheese contains tyramine, too. So, as tempting as it might be, don't order a pizza late at night and then expect to crash out. Pizza is officially the worst food. It's officially the best food in the world, but it's the worst food to eat before bed.
2: IFYL. 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
12: Here's a look at your forecast. Sunshine mixed with clouds at times this afternoon, with daytime highs approaching 76. Northwesterly winds 5 to 10 miles per hour. Partly cloudy skies again tonight. Lows level off around 55. Tomorrow, highs around 74. And that's your updated forecast. I'm meteorologist Paul Trombley. Get the latest weather updates online at MinnesotaDailyWeather.com. Currently 73.
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3: Fox News, I'm Roger Stern. Socialist Francesca Hong leads the race in today's Democratic gubernatorial primary in Wisconsin, trying to show she's not too extreme for voters.
4: What's extreme is Congressman Tiffany, a longtime D.C. congressman, has voted against the interests of Wisconsinites over and over again.
3: Tom Tiffany is the likely Republican nominee for governor and would be her opponent in November if she wins today. The U.S. Marine veteran Robert Gilman coming home after 4.5 years in a Russian prison where he suffered gross mistreatment.
5: Officials say Gilman has been in a disassociative stupor for 47 days after suffering abuse in prison and was moved to a civilian hospital and hooked up to a feeding tube.
3: Fox's Jared Halpern. 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
10: Here's a look at your forecast. Sunshine mixed with clouds at times this afternoon, with daytime highs approaching 76. Northwesterly winds 5 to 10 miles per hour. Partly cloudy skies again tonight. Lows level off around 55. Tomorrow, highs around 74. And that's your updated forecast. I'm meteorologist Paul Trombley. Get the latest weather updates online at minnesotadailyweather.com. Currently 73.
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5: Here's a look at your forecast. Sunshine mixed with clouds at times this afternoon, with daytime highs approaching 76. Northwesterly winds, 5 to 10 miles per hour. Partly cloudy skies again tonight. Lows level off around 55. Tomorrow, highs around 74. And that's your updated forecast. I'm meteorologist Paul Frombly. Get the latest weather updates online at minnesotadailyweather.com. Currently 75.
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3: River City's weather. Here's a look at your forecast. Sunshine mixed with clouds at times this afternoon, with daytime highs approaching 76. Northwesterly winds 5 to 10 miles per hour. Partly cloudy skies again tonight. Lows level off around 55. Tomorrow, highs around 74. And that's your updated forecast. I'm meteorologist Paul Trombley. Get the latest weather updates online at MinnesotaDailyWeather.com. Currently 75.
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3: The River. Fox News, I'm John Saucier. Marine veteran and Massachusetts teacher Robert Gilman returning home to the U.S. after serving 4 years in a Russian prison on charges of beating a police officer. Allegations his family disputes. Senator Ed Markey telling reporters Gilman was abused while he was locked up.
4: Physical torture, forced medication, and provocations.
3: President Trump says no one was exchanged in return for Gilman. He'll touch down at Andrews Air Force Base in Maryland before treatment at a military hospital in Texas. Across Ohio, severe weather alerts are being put into place. Strong storms bringing extreme winds and rain, possible tornado threats. Ohio's governor is Mike DeWine.
5: This is the time to use common sense. We all do stupid things and we all make mistakes. This is not the time to do that. This is the time to really, really pay attention.
3: Governor DeWine says they're bringing in the National Guard's high water teams to help out with any potential flooding. Read Ohio, please use caution. 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
12: 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Summer musical theater camp is off and running at the Lake of the Woods schools. Performances of Rapunzel this Friday at 6 and Saturday at 2. Tickets are free, made possible by the voters of Minnesota through a grant from the Region 2 Arts Council. Again, performance Friday night at 6, Saturday at 2 at the Lake of the Woods School Auditorium. In state news, the day before the primary election today, Minnesota recorded significant early voting turnout for a non-presidential election. Secretary of State Steve Simon reported 206,196 absentee and mail-in ballots were accepted by yesterday, which is higher than the 155,000 from the last non-presidential primary in 2022. It attributes the increase to competitive races. And residents reporting sightings of black bears in their driveways, checking bird feeders, and tipping over garbage cans throughout most of northern Minnesota. Minnesota DNR says that they believe this is due to an increase in the bear population, which has risen over the last decade. Factors contributing to that growth include more restrictive hunting seasons and the availability of food sources like farm crops and fruit-bearing shrubs. Bears are able to reproduce earlier and have larger litters when conditions are good. Additionally, the summer's dry weather has made natural food scarce. In sports, Minnesota Lynx on Sunday got 43 points from Kayla McBride, beat Dallas 103-90. McBride finished with a career-high 43 points, 16 of 21 shooting, 10 of 14 from three. Her 10 threes set a new WNBA record. Lynx are off now until tomorrow when they will travel to Portland. 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
13: River City's weather.
14: Here's a look at your forecast. 55 tonight under partly cloudy skies. Winds out of the north around 5 miles per hour. High temperatures reach up to 74 tomorrow. A mix of clouds and sun. Slight chance of rain showers tomorrow night. Lows dip down to about 54, mainly cloudy. And that's your updated forecast. I'm meteorologist Paul Trombley. Get the latest weather updates online at MinnesotaDailyWeather.com. Right now, it's 75 degrees.
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12: Here's a look at your forecast. 55 tonight under partly cloudy skies. Winds out of the north around 5 miles per hour. High temperatures reach up to 74 tomorrow. A mix of clouds and sun. Slight chance of rain showers tomorrow night. Lows dip down to about 54, mainly cloudy. And that's your updated forecast. I'm meteorologist Paul Trombley. Get the latest weather updates online at minnesotadailyweather.com. Right now, it's 75 degrees.
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7: Here's a look at your forecast. 55 tonight under partly cloudy skies. Winds out of the north around 5 miles per hour. High temperatures reach up to 74 tomorrow. A mix of clouds and sun. Slight chance of rain showers tomorrow night. Lows dip down to about 54, mainly cloudy. And that's your updated forecast. I'm meteorologist Paul Frombly. Get the latest weather updates online at minnesotadailyweather.com. Right now, it's 75 degrees.
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3: Fox News, I'm Roger Stern. A big test of the Democratic Party in today's Wisconsin gubernatorial primary. Socialist Francesca Hong is the front runner, trying to prove she's not too extreme for the Democrats.
4: What's extreme is Congressman Tiffany, a longtime D.C. congressman, has voted against the interests of Wisconsinites over and over again.
3: Tom Tiffany is the likely Republican nominee. Russia has released an American-held prisoner for 4.5 years, held there suffering physical abuse.
5: Marine veteran Robert Gilman is returning to U.S. soil after 4 years in a Russian prison. Advocates for his release have warned Gilman is gravely ill and was near death.
3: Fox's Jared Halpern. They say Gilman's on a feeding tube. 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
12: 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Summer musical theater camp is off and running at the Lake of the Woods schools. Performances of Rapunzel this Friday at 6 and Saturday at 2. Tickets are free, made possible by the voters of Minnesota through a grant from the Region 2 Arts Council. Again, performance Friday night at 6, Saturday at 2 at the Lake of the Woods School Auditorium. In state news, the day before the primary election today, Minnesota recorded significant early voting turnout for a non-presidential election. Secretary of State Steve Simon reported 206,196 absentee and mail-in ballots were accepted by yesterday, which is higher than the 155,000 from the last non-presidential primary in 2022. It attributes the increase to competitive races. And residents reporting sightings of black bears in their driveways, checking bird feeders, and tipping over garbage cans throughout most of northern Minnesota. Minnesota DNR says that they believe this is due to an increase in the bear population, which has risen over the last decade. Factors contributing to that growth include more restrictive hunting seasons and the availability of food sources like farm crops and fruit-bearing shrubs. Bears are able to reproduce earlier and have larger litters when conditions are good. Additionally, the summer's dry weather has made natural food scarce. In sports, Minnesota Lynx on Sunday got 43 points from Kayla McBride, beat Dallas 103-90. McBride finished with a career-high 43 points, 16 of 21 shooting, 10 of 14 from three. Her 10 threes set a new WNBA record. Lynx are off now until tomorrow when they will travel to Portland. 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
14: Here's a look at your forecast. 55 tonight under partly cloudy skies. Winds out of the north around 5 miles per hour. High temperatures reach up to 74 tomorrow. A mix of clouds and sun. Slight chance of rain showers tomorrow night. Lows dip down to about 54, mainly cloudy. And that's your updated forecast. I'm meteorologist Paul Trombley. Get the latest weather updates online at MinnesotaDailyWeather.com. Currently 73.
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0: 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My friends all drive Porsches. I must make amends. Worked hard all my lifetime. No help from my friends. So, oh Lord, won't you buy me a Mercedes Benz? Oh Lord, won't you buy me a color TV? Dialing for dollars is trying to find me. I wait for delivery each day until 3. So, oh Lord, won't you buy me a color TV? Oh Lord, won't you buy me a night on the town? I'm counting on you, Lord. Please don't let me down. Prove that you love me and buy the next round. Oh, Lord, won't you buy me a night on the town? Everybody, oh, Lord, won't you buy me a Mercedes Benz? My friends all drive Porsches. I must make amends. Worked hard all my lifetime. No help from my friends. So, oh, Lord, won't you buy me a Mercedes Benz?
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9: Here's a look at your forecast. 55 tonight under partly cloudy skies. Winds out of the north around 5 miles per hour. High temperatures reach up to 74 tomorrow. A mix of clouds and sun. Slight chance of rain showers tomorrow night. Lows dip down to about 54, mainly cloudy. And that's your updated forecast. I'm meteorologist Paul Trombley. Get the latest weather updates online at minnesotadailyweather.com. Currently 73.
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6: River City's weather. Here's a look at your forecast. 55 tonight under partly cloudy skies. Winds out of the north around 5 miles per hour. High temperatures reach up to 74 tomorrow. A mix of clouds and sun. Slight chance of rain showers tomorrow night. Lows dip down to about 54, mainly cloudy. And that's your updated forecast. I'm meteorologist Paul Frombly. Get the latest weather updates online at minnesotadailyweather.com. Currently 73.
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7: Here's a look at your forecast. 55 tonight under partly cloudy skies. Winds out of the north around 5 miles per hour. High temperatures reach up to 74 tomorrow. A mix of clouds and sun. Slight chance of rain showers tomorrow night. Lows dip down to about 54, mainly cloudy. And that's your updated forecast. I'm meteorologist Paul Frombly. Get the latest weather updates online at MinnesotaDailyWeather.com. Currently 73.
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3: Summer means road construction in Minnesota. If you're behind the wheel, work zone safety is part of your job, too. Slow down in work zones. Remember, slower speeds save lives. Put away distractions and keep your eyes focused on the road. Move over when you can to give crews more room to work. When we all work together, everyone gets home safely. This message brought to you by the Minnesota Department of Transportation, the Minnesota Broadcasters Association, and this station.
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5: 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Joey Logano gets nailed. 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
7: River City's weather. Here's a look at your forecast. 55 tonight under partly cloudy skies. Winds out of the north around 5 miles per hour. High temperatures reach up to 74 tomorrow. A mix of clouds and sun. Slight chance of rain showers tomorrow night. Lows dip down to about 54, mainly cloudy. And that's your updated forecast. I'm meteorologist Paul Frombly. Get the latest weather updates online at minnesotadailyweather.com. Currently 73.
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